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1: Ah, one of the more lesser-known symptoms of head trauma. So you listen to the show?
0: Yes.
1: Mm-hmm. And do you ever spend some time laughing with?
0: Keep me laughing.
1: Ah, so you actually enjoy my company.
0: Absolutely.
1: Wow, that's impressive. Because, I mean, even I set time constraints with my inner voice. So that does mean a lot. Thank you.
0: Right on, brother.
1: So it's fair to say that you would speak highly of what I do to others.
0: Correct.
1: Well, then you just earned yourself a spot on my resume references.
0: Thank you, Greg, so much.
1: Yeah, it'll be nice to have a third on there with Mom and Dad.
0: Oh, yeah.
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0: Am I talking to Greg right now?
1: Father Karras?
0: Seriously?
1: Yes, it's seriously Greg. Unless you see what I look like, then it's jokingly Greg.
0: Oh, yes.
1: Oh, that enthusiasm, Will Wayne and Garth.
0: That's awesome. I've always wanted to talk to you, man. You sound different than on the phone on the radio, you know? It's just a little different.
1: Well, flashback to the doctor's first words upon my birth. But yeah, this is what it's like to talk to me on the phone. Isn't that fun?
0: Oh, I'm having a great old time.
1: Okay, I mean, it sounded like you were reading that off a teleprompter, but I'll take it.
0: Okay. Are you doing one of the little segments that you do on your station?
1: Oh, I don't know. I don't listen to this show.
0: Oh. I have a feeling I'm going to be on the radio probably in the next 10 minutes or so.
1: Oh, goodness. Well, that would mean you've had me as your opening act. Oh, you really need to get a better booking agent.
0: Oh, my
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0: It's the Greg B. Harrell Show, where we talk about weird music stuff that other shows don't talk about. Stuff like this. How much merch do popular bands sell? Well, the basic tour math used by record labels is 1/5 of the tour's gross revenue. So if a band sells $100 million in concert tickets, they're likely moving $20 million in merch during that tour stretch. Eh, it's even crazier when you imagine that in band hoodie drawstrings.
1: 106.5, The Arch. It's all about the variety.

0: Unlike the news, 106.5 The Arch is fair and unbiased, except for when it comes to potato recipes.
1: It's all about the variety.

0: So let me ask you this. How did you know your husband is the one?
1: Well, we got married.
0: Oh, okay. Well, yeah. I mean, standing at the altar making a lifelong commitment is the guy version of playing with our hair.
1: Yeah.
0: Okay, let's go back to the start here. How did you two meet?
1: Mark was fishing at Princeton.
0: You married a Princeton man. Wow, I'm jealous. I wish I could have gone to Princeton, but I still ended up with pee on my jacket. Don't ask. So you meet at Princeton.
1: And we got married halfway through. And then I got accepted at Brown.
0: And you went to Brown?
1: Yeah.
0: My gosh, there's proof that even the smartest people make mistakes like marriage. Wow, that's cool.
1: So we call it having done time in the Ivy League.
0: And congrats to both of you on the brains living inside the mech suit that is your bones and skin.
1: Yeah.
0: So Princeton and Brown, you two met in class or something?
1: Dude, so...
0: Oh, there's a story here.
1: So we met at church.
0: You met in church?
1: Yeah.
0: Well, that's smart. Heaven's harder to get into than Princeton.
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0: 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I use it. It's awesome. I really believe in it. Check it out. And now on to the show. I don't want to know where he is. It's time we all let Waldo live his life.
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0: It's the Greg B. Harrell Show. You know, if there's one thing that people are always saying to me, it's, Greg, what's your mantra? Ah, heavy is the head that wears the crown. That's why I always go with the tiara. Another thing people are saying to me is, Greg B. Harrell, you don't have enough news from Fresno on your radio show. And you're thinking, Greg, why would I care what's going on in Fresno? Well, Fresno is a magical place, as we're about to find out when we listen to another actual clip from the Fresno Television News.
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0: I didn't know you had such a green thumb. That's cool.
1: Oh yeah, my grass is like a golf course. I get it pretty tight.
0: Grass like a golf course. Whew. I'd love to make some divots in that. So what is the secret to making the grass so green?
1: Well, the secret is you have to make sure you have good soil, like little bits of rocks in the soil.
0: Rocks in the soil. Okay, I think I've seen a doctor about that. So rocks in the soil.
1: Then you want to make sure that you feed and you fertilize it right, you know, during the right time.
0: Feed the fertilizer. That sounds like a metal band's fourth album. Okay, so green grass is rocks in the soil, feed the fertilizer. At what point do I set up a sprinkler that I can run through? But seriously, do you work a sprinkler into the mix, or how does that happen?
1: Yeah, you can use I use sprinkler on my grass, but on my plants, I like to water them with my hands.
0: Ooh, artisanal agriculture. There's something there.
1: And make sure that you water right. You know, make sure that they don't get dry on you.
0: Oh, don't let it get too dry. Like, how dry are we talking here? A British sitcom?
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0: It's the Greg B. Harrell Show. Here's a question for you. What is the most vinyl records ever sold in a week? You're not going to believe this. Well, actually, maybe you will. Taylor Swift's Life of a Showgirl sold 1.2 million vinyl copies in a week. That is the record going back to 1991, because in 91, that's when Luminate started tracking this stuff. Now, look, maybe in the 70s or 80s, another artist possibly sold more vinyl records in 1 week. But given the crossover of CDs, cassettes, and vinyl from about 1983 to 1992, it is unlikely. Too many popular in-the-moment formats to choose from. Hashtag Team Minidisc.
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0: So you like going to concerts.
1: I went to a gym last night.
0: Oh, you went to a concert last night. Well, okay. What are you like at concerts? Do you like to air drum or air guitar or air roadie where you're just kind of crouched waiting?
1: I like to dance.
0: Oh, you like to dance.
1: I like, the music. It moves me.
0: Yeah, no, I get that. I like to dance at concerts, too. And then I'll check social media later to see who filmed it.
1: What do you like about concerts?
0: You know, my favorite thing is when the band goes backstage before the encore and then plays pretend for a few minutes. Well, what do you yell at concerts, like, toward the band?
1: Dude, you rock!
0: Do you ever worry that they might take that geologically?
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1: 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So, you know, blame them. 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

0: It's the Greg B. Harrell Show. You know, if you're like me, then you also feel dated references are the worst. Even worse than Geely. But also, if you're like me, you're busy during the afternoon all week long. If that's the case, there's something very important you're missing. All the great TV that's on during the afternoon. Don't worry, I got your back on this. Here's a sample of what you've missed on afternoon TV.
1: Unless you're a stoner, it's not something you'd see. 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

0: Well, I appreciate you phoning me. You're one up on my parents.
1: Yeah, I didn't know we actually got to talk to you.
0: You didn't know you'd actually get to talk to me?
1: It's an honor to meet you. Yeah, it was.
0: Wow. Okay, you two must have workshopped that because it was very believable.
1: No. True. Yeah, I'm a big fan of your show. Believe it.
0: Well, you know, I do always trust someone who talks like a grifter selling snake oil out of their trunk. This'll cure what ails you, believe it. But I appreciate you saying that. It's very kind of you. Thank you.
1: You're so funny, like literally.
0: Yeah. You know, I tried being metaphorically funny, but I used the word like so much that I realized I was just being simile funny.
1: I will listen to your show every night. It's hilarious.
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0: 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Like, we have virtually no money to go on summer vacation.
1: 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It's all about the variety.

0: It's the Greg B. Harrell Show. We talk on this program all the time about how vinyl records have come back in a big way. And this will illustrate that. 40% of all new vinyl records sold have been released in the last 2 years. Now, of course, don't get me wrong, classic records are still big bucks, but 40% being relatively new speaks to the demand of super fans for modern acts on vinyl. That sounds like an infomercial you'd see at 4 a.m. Modern acts on vinyl from KTEL.
1: 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It's all about the variety.

0: So what's been going on?
1: I'll tell you what's happened to me in the last year and a half. If you want to know.
0: Oh, wow. I mean, I can't even remember the last 18 minutes, and you're going to do 18 months. Here we go.
1: I had a heart attack.
0: What?
1: I had open heart surgery.
0: What?
1: They had to cut me down the middle. I've been in the hospital about 15 times in the last year and a half.
0: Oh, my God. That is a lot of Jell-O cups. Well, listen, I hope you're okay now.
1: With everything, yes. Yes.
0: Yay! In lieu of confetti, I'm throwing handfuls of Tic Tacs.
1: Yes, and you know what? I'm better than I was, actually.
0: Gentlemen, we can rebuild her. We have the technology. Better, stronger, faster. Wow, that's not just Major, that's Lee Majors.
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0: 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I use it. It's awesome. I really believe in it. Check it out. And now on to the show. The only thing more sad than the contestants on reality TV is me watching.
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0: So are you on the clock right now, or do you start soon?
1: Yeah, yeah, I'm on the clock, but I'm old school, so when I get in, I just punch the sundial.
0: Oh, wow, cool. I mean, that's a great gig. I was wondering how you guys get those.
1: How I got a job in radio?
0: Disc jockey jobs.
1: Well, you know, it all happened pretty quickly after the soul selling.
0: Oh, really? To the devil?
1: Yep. And then things just started rolling. Downhill, of course.
0: Do they pay you highly?
1: Yeah. I mean, they would have to be high to pay me for this.
0: I see.
1: You know what? I spent years talking to myself alone in a dark room before I got this job. Isn't that weird?
0: Yeah, it's really weird.
1: Yeah.
0: Where were you from originally?
1: Uterus.
0: Oh, well, all right.
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0: I'll tell you something. I'm so glad you and your girl are back in each other's lives. I wasn't expecting that, but I'm happy.
1: Honestly, neither did I, but neither of us really let go of each other, and then it just kind of happened.
0: Ah, we're only missing the Hallmark Channel logo. This is good news.
1: I know.
0: So do you think you'll get back together officially?
1: I don't know. Honestly, it's not going to work out today. I'm only 20-something, so maybe we'll meet again sometime later on down the road. Because we both know that we are staying single for quite some time after this.
0: Oh, wow. We got to get 90s Ethan Hawke to play you in a movie.
1: I would be honored. I'd rather you play me in a movie, honestly.
0: I don't know about that. Camera adds 10 pounds, and my ego is already obese. Also, this face doesn't belong on camera, unless it's pinhole at night from a distance.
1: I mean, if Google Images says anything, nah, you look more like a hot dad.
0: A hot dad. So I look like an unknown actor's IMDb role descriptors.
1: I'm sorry. I didn't mean for that to come out like it did.
0: Also, dad with a burning sensation is already taken by my father.
1: Oh, God. I'm sorry, Greg.
0: Whoever he is.
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0: Wow, June is so crazy. It's like a person's name, a bug's name, and a month.
1: 106.5 The Arch. It's all about the variety.

0: It's the Greg B. Harrell Show. 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So
1: 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It's all about the variety.

0: Is this Greg B. Harold?
1: Well, if it's not, then someone else has been getting handsy with me.
0: It is. It's you, bro, right?
1: Yeah, it's me, in the flesh. That pasty flesh. Both meanings of pasty.
0: Jesus. Whoa.
1: No, but thanks for calling. That's kind of you.
0: Right on, Greg. I can't believe I'm talking to you, bro.
1: Oh, pff, I'm nothing special to talk to. And I would know. Me and I talk all the time.
0: Is this Greg B. Harold?
1: That's right. Greg B. Harrell. Last name sounds like if a thesaurus had a Fantasia problem.
0: I said, is this Greg B. Harrell?
1: Yes. Yeah, of course it is. Just listen until you hear my desperate need for attention.
0: You're pretty cool, DJ. You're rocking, bro.
1: Yep, I rock. And my carbohydrate intake means there's also rolling.
0: Your mom's probably listened to this too, you know?
1: You know my mother?
0: Greg.
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0: 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Working on the jingle. There's evil everywhere. That person who lies. That person who steals. That screenwriter who says, yeah, let's include Spider-Man's origin story again.
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0: So our favorite girls' names named after a month are April, May, June, and November. We know one. She usually appears on the center stage.
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0: It's the Greg Beharrell Show. You can phone this show. It's 888-760-1977. But it is busy in here on the phones, so if I don't get your call, please leave a voicemail. And if it's a good one, it'll get on the show. Yep, these are my listeners.
1: Why do you sing that monster song all the time, Greg Beharrell? 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
3: 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Are you okay?
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0: 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We talk about weird physical music formats and how much they're still selling. It surprises a lot of people. In fact, with CDs, most folks think, oh my gosh, who's still buying CDs? 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Around the world, 3% of all music sold is on CD. All music sold? Yeah, it's quite a bit still. Not sure why I said that with a crackle in my voice, as if I'm a wise character in a Western film, but still.
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0: What is the number one thing people look for in a relationship?
1: You know, you can't, you got to have a little.
0: Oh, wow. As soon as you said a little, I was like, oh, maybe I'm back in the game.
1: Well, I mean, not a little.
0: No, that's too bad. A lot about me is little.
1: Yeah, well, I don't know about that, but, you know.
0: It's nice sitting in silence with you.
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0: 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I use it. It's awesome. 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Check it out. And now on to the show. There are signs that someone is a serial killer. 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They're particular. 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

0: It's the Greg Beharrell Show. I will never let my partner see my online searches. The relationship will definitely end if they find out I use Bing. I like to close every show by writing a little something in my diary. So here we go. Dear Diary, Greg Beharrell here. Hey, J.D. Salinger. If you're gonna write a baseball book, pick a more exciting position. Shortstop in the rye. Now I'd read that. Thanks for listening, everybody.
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19: A chance of storms this afternoon with a high of 85 and a low of 69, and more storms possible tomorrow with a high of 78. 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

0: Good morning and welcome to the second to last day of my work for the foreseeable future.
1: Forever?
0: No, I'll be back.
2: How are you feeling about that?
0: I feel like I'm behind on stuff because I, even though it's golf and some pool and that kind of thing.
1: Some light pool.
0: We have a, I think we have a pool at our house.
1: Oh, that'll be heavy.
2: That's nice.
1: Heavy pool use.
0: Or like, or I don't even know what it is. I haven't even, I just sent my money. You know, there's planners in the group.
1: And that, you're going to Branson?
0: Branson.
1: You got a place with a pool?
0: It might be a complex with a pool, which I don't care.
1: Yeah.
0: But
1: why ruin it with golf? Just drink and hang by the pool.
0: I actually am playing even more golf. You know, that's the point of the trip. The bottom line reason is for golf.
2: It's a golf trip.
0: Yeah. But not everybody loves the golf. Like, they like it.
1: Mm-hmm.
0: But
1: I have that. We have an annual fishing trip where only about half of us.
0: Yes.
1: Not even half of us fish.
0: It's about the fellowship.
1: Like, I mean, I'm glad everybody's there, but like, you guys really having fun? Mm-hmm. You're a fish, right?
0: So I ended up yesterday, there's a small faction that would like to play golf Saturday as well. That's when we leave. And we can't check in until 4. So the small group has booked a tee time for like 11.
1: Oh, so you're going to hit the road, hop out, and golf.
0: I wasn't one of the small faction.
1: Oh, okay.
0: But then I saw the small faction. Am I using faction correctly?
2: I think so.
1: Yeah.
0: And I said, hey, man. I would like to also play, because then there's others that want to go shopping at the outlet malls. Is that me?
2: It's not.
0: It's really not.
2: Not your vibe.
1: Are they still there? Outlet malls?
0: There's something on the way there that are great.
1: Okay.
0: I'm sure it's a Tangier of some sort. So I'm thinking, well, that's not really what I want to do. So I booked a tee time right after their tee time, and I'm the person I hate the most, the singleton.
2: You are?
0: That's joining a group of 3.
1: Wait, hold on.
2: Oh, you're hopping in with some randos?
0: Yeah, because there was an available tee time for one person.
1: So you're just right behind them.
0: I'm right behind them. And then hopefully when we get out of view of the clubhouse, I can join them.
1: Oh, I
0: see.
1: It's
0: really frowned upon. And when I see it on a golf course, not a fan.
2: Because it makes the group that you're joining too big?
0: Yeah. It slows everything down, but I'm a fast golfer. That should be a quartz court today. Am I in the wrong for wanting to do this? Would you be mad? I'm thinking about buying my little crew maybe a drink to...
2: Yes, smooth things over.
0: If they say no, then I'll just play with randos and...
2: Randos who have told you no.
0: Yeah.
2: That's
1: what if they squeal on you, the ones that you're playing with?
0: I don't know. This is the unknown. So I'm going to have to hit the road really early because my tee time is 11:15.
2: Oh, wow.
0: Mm-hmm. We're cutting it close, people. But we're only playing 9 holes.
2: Yeah, but you got to get there.
0: So golfers out there,
1: mm-hmm.
0: Do you think that the people that I am joining will be mad if I join my group of gals? Or what would you be like? I'm curious.
1: Depends on... the level of frown.
0: The level.
1: You said it's frowned upon, but like, how frowned upon?
0: Well, I mean, this is not a cheap place that we're playing.
2: So it's probably very frowned.
1: Ooh, that feels very frowned.
0: This is a premium dollar joint for 9 holes.
1: Yeah.
0: So.
2: They're going to be frowning.
1: Mm-hmm.
0: But, you know, I'll be jovial.
2: Yeah.
0: And feel it out a little bit.
1: How are you getting around?
0: What do you mean?
1: You'll just have your own cart?
0: Yeah, I'll get my own cart. I already paid for my round.
1: Gotcha.
0: Should I say where I'm playing? Nah.
2: Nah, you don't want to rat yourself out.
1: Especially if they're mean to you.
0: Well, yeah. But I mean, they're people I don't know. Who knows where they're from?
1: Well, I mean, the course.
0: Oh, the course, yes. I mean, yeah. All right, so I am looking forward to it, though. And then we play Sunday and Monday as well.
1: So much golf.
0: I know. There's drinking in there and...
1: Well, yeah.
0: It's going to be fun. I'm looking forward to it. But I feel a little behind. You want to hear something really weird?
1: Mm-hmm.
0: Aft and I are going to be crossing paths today at a place we've never crossed paths. Not at a grocery store.
2: I am so excited.
1: Not at a grocery store.
0: No. We both realized we're going to be somewhere at the same time today.
1: Oh, it's like a doctor or dentist or something.
0: Way more laid back than
2: less
0: that.
2: HIPAA. Like
1: nails or something.
2: Close.
0: Yeah. You're
1: feet
0: right there.
1: Massages.
0: No, feet massages.
2: Yes, it's time for my regular foot massage.
1: Oh, your hair place.
2: Mm-hmm. Yeah.
0: We both go to the same salon. Strands.
1: So does my cousin.
0: Oh,
2: yeah,
0: really?
2: I saw her there.
0: Well, because it
2: time.
0: Used to be the other Wims.
2: So Keely, right?
1: Yeah.
2: I saw her there one time.
0: I saw her there one time, too.
1: So you crossed paths with Keely.
0: Yeah. I think I ran into her a bunch there. We had the same schedule.
1: Mm-hmm.
0: But I'm just getting a haircut. Afton's getting the whole shebang.
2: Mm-hmm.
0: Color.
2: The color.
0: Which is lots of sitting.
1: Are you adding some extra color in? You know, you've been known to throw some pink in there.
0: Oh, yeah. That was. You haven't done that in quite a while.
2: I know. That was like... yeah, that was agency Afton. COVID Afton.
1: Being cool Afton.
2: Yeah, trying to hold on to my 30s Afton.
1: You got an onslaught of teenagers now in your house.
2: It would be way too cringe for them.
1: They could, yeah, they might take the fun out of that. I say do it.
2: I don't know. I feel like I'd have to give Sydney a heads up.
0: You think she has to prepare, probably has to order special things for
2: that. I'll ask her about that today.
0: But Afton did not start the morning in a spectacular fashion.
2: I did not. It's a Pyrex lid karma. The Pyrex lids are coming for me.
1: Oh, did it one crack on you?
2: No, it didn't crack. That's the thing. I thought they were, you know, vacuum sealed. I don't know. I thought they were like airtight, and I put some yogurt and some berries in a little Pyrex dish and threw it in my backpack, and now there is berry juice everywhere. All over my bright yellow backpack.
0: You're getting the pink bag that you wanted.
2: Yeah. I know. I'm like, should I text my parents and say, hey, for my birthday, hit me with that bright pink one I wanted. So, yeah, it's all over my makeup bag. It's all over everything.
1: Is it possible the container was just rejecting what you put in it because it's gross?
2: It does look gross.
0: Is it... Did you not properly seal it?
2: I did. It just leaked out.
0: All right.
2: And there's no crack in it. Did not start me off on the right foot. That and 345 Robin.
0: Oh, really?
1: 345 for this bird?
2: That's what it is. It's 345. And I thought Ryan was getting up to do something. I don't know what he was going to do. He definitely
1: get up and strangle that bird.
2: I thought he was going to go yell at it. Hey, knock it off.
0: Yeah, that works.
1: That'll scare any bird away right there.
2: I thought he was going to open the window. I don't know. It's, yeah, the day did not start well.
1: Yeah, what do you do?
0: There's nothing you can do. And it's probably has eggs and...
1: They might freak out at a...
0: You don't want to move
1: at a laser. You ever thought about doing that?
2: Maybe.
1: I remember...
2: I don't want to, you know...
1: Many, many years ago when I was in Springfield, Illinois, they had issues with birds around the Capitol building.
0: Yeah.
1: You know, like building nests and pooping all over the thing. And they came up with a humane way to get rid of them. And so they would just stand out there with red lasers and shine them up there. And the birds would like, ah!
0: Oh, I hate that. I really don't like
1: that. Well, it was that or shoot them. Which do you prefer?
0: I don't know. It's like, what's his face in Steel Magnolias, trying to get rid of the birds before.
1: That was worse. He was throwing like dynamite up into the trees.
0: Before the big wedding. Yeah, he was.
1: This was a humane way.
0: He was doing firecrackers,
1: like,
0: I think.
1: Just scaring them away. Just like, get away.
2: Yeah,
1: you could laser them.
2: Or just, could you keep it down until like 6?
0: Yeah, wait till the sun
2: the
0: comes up.
2: The sun's not even close.
0: Uh-huh.
1: Yeah, even the roosters are just like, hey man, shut up.
2: Seriously.
1: We're not on the job yet.
0: What about Hoosier Mad Max?
2: I mean, I saw more shenanigans over there yesterday than I've seen. And I still forgot to take a picture of Deck House.
1: Man, I really want to see Deck House.
0: I do too.
2: I gotta text Ryan.
1: I want to see a video of the crew like flying down the street too. Like,
2: yesterday... there was a bike that I had not seen. It was kind of like a motorcycle. It was lower to the ground and it was long in the front. And there was a child on it with a shirtless person.
0: Well, that's right.
2: People that I've never seen. I don't know what's going on over there. I got, and I need to text my neighbor.
0: You guys need to get together and form
1: taking
0: some
1: a shipment
0: kind of
1: to Gastown. What's happening?
2: Yeah, I don't know what is going on. And since we're on the troubles of my life, I'll just go ahead and tell you, sepsis is top of mind for me again.
1: You have sepsis?
2: I don't know. I feel like I'm a step away from it.
0: Why?
1: I think you should be hospitalized then.
2: So yesterday I went with Ryan to, we've got that big 5K this weekend.
0: I didn't even know about a 5K this weekend.
2: Yeah, for safe families.
0: Well, you haven't mentioned a thing about it.
2: I know. I was going to mention it today.
1: And
2: what's poppin'?
1: And you've got an appearance this weekend. She hasn't brought that up either.
2: Yeah, I'm going to bring it all up and what's popping.
0: She's real shy.
2: I'm not.
1: I'm going to be at the Happy Cat Hotel and Spa, wherever that is.
2: It's on Hampton.
1: Like I said, it's on Hampton.
2: I'm going to get into it.
0: So you got the 5K.
2: Yeah, so Ryan took over my old gig at Safe Families, and so he's planning this 5K that I planned for a couple of years. And so
1: he's a Nepo baby.
0: He should shoot higher.
2: So I was helping him map out the course yesterday. And we got back, there was a very, you know, it was a 3.1 mile walk. And got back in the car and my shoulders were all wet. I was like, I'm not sweating there.
0: It was hot last night.
2: I mean, I was sweating, but it was weird. It was like right on my shoulders. And so I pulled up my sleeve and I'm covered with bubbly skin.
0: Oh, because you got burnt.
2: From my sunburn.
0: Yeah.
2: And I mean, I've peeled plenty of times, you know, all that, but this was like, this is kind of gross. Like, it was kind of weird looking, very bubbly. And underneath that peeling, there's like liquid under there. It's like,
1: well, it's just sweat.
0: Yeah.
1: Because your skin isn't functioning right because it's been burned. And so the sweat can't get through.
2: Well, I looked it up and it said that it's some kind of like protective liquid that your skin, when you get burned like that, that your skin releases to try to heal.
1: Oh.
2: Ryan thought it was like, you know, some like pus or something. I'm like, no, it's not.
0: No, it's just, not.
2: It's not.
0: Yeah.
2: And so, I had to Google that. Like, am I dying from this water that's underneath my skin? And it turns out I am.
0: You are not.
2: And you got to be real careful and you're not supposed to peel it. But of course, I'm going to peel it. I have to.
1: Yeah.
2: And
1: it says sunburn, you can get sepsis from a sunburn,
2: see?
1: But it's because your skin is peeling and it's not functioning correctly, and so it can become an open door for bacteria.
2: Right. Well,
1: so that means you have to
0: roll around a bacteria.
1: Yeah, stay away from bacteria.
2: Bacteria's everywhere, man. Just lurking, waiting for me.
1: Not in here. This room's
0: stressed. Are you really stressed?
2: A little bit. But it didn't, like, maybe it was just sweat trapped under there. I don't know. It said
1: the timing of it seems to match up.
2: But
0: 3.1 miles.
2: Uh-huh.
0: Yeah. You were working some lather.
2: It didn't hurt, and it wasn't like, it didn't feel like an open, I hate to say it, wound.
1: Wound.
2: So I wasn't like, oh, if anything touches this, I'm getting the germs. I needed a salve, for sure.
1: Are you experiencing fever and chills?
2: Maybe.
0: You're not. You didn't feel great yesterday.
2: I didn't feel good
0: morning.
2: Yesterday, though.
0: I think there's something in the air, though. I was a little run down yesterday, too.
2: Okay. Well, I'm keeping an eye on it.
1: Confusion or slurred speech?
2: I mean, ask the listeners.
1: Dizziness or fainting?
0: You're such a worrier.
2: I'm just like, oh, gosh.
0: You're going to be fine. I'm sorry about all the stuff at your house, though. That is, you got to get with your neighbor. You need a plan of action. And I can't do anything about the bird, but people are saying put an owl statue.
2: Oh, that's a good idea. My parents have one on their, like, pergola to keep the birds from building nests up there.
1: Oh, good idea.
2: Oh, yeah, that's a great idea.
0: Yeah, get an owl statue for your roof or put in a tree in the yard.
1: What?
0: I don't know. You'll have to look at that.
2: Okay.
0: But there you go. It's, people are also texting about your bubbles. Your bubbles.
2: I'm sorry, guys. I see the one that says I'm making you gag. I'm sorry.
0: Bleh.
2: But this is real life.
0: I don't
2: want to die from sepsis.
1: Sometimes real life makes you gag.
0: Well, I'm really sorry for you, but I'm going to move on.
2: Yeah.
0: So many problems.
2: I know.
0: Hopefully,
2: but I figured this is my turn.
0: No, it is.
2: Just, yeah.
0: This is
2: like just all, get you might it all as well, out.
0: No, I agree.
1: We'll keep an eye on you. Call you old damp shoulders over there.
0: I mean, at least you've got some drama in your life.
1: Yeah.
2: Oh, there's drama.
0: Oh, Marty's calling me.
2: Oh, no. Is he upset about this?
0: I don't know. Why wouldn't he call on the hotline?
1: Call the hotline.
2: Is the hotline not working?
0: Hello?
1: The radio works.
0: Yes.
3: This is Marty, by the way.
0: I'm putting you on the air, okay?
2: So watch your language.
0: All right, go ahead.
3: Say, watch your language.
1: Yes.
2: Yeah, because we're putting you on the air.
0: Wait, hold on.
1: You know how this works.
3: I know how the radio works.
2: I'm just kidding, Marty.
0: All right.
3: Hello.
0: Yeah, go ahead.
3: Am I on the radio?
0: Yes. Go, caller. Speak,
1: maybe,
0: caller.
1: Maybe he doesn't know how this works.
0: Turn your radio down.
3: You're right. Afton suffers from mental inflation.
2: Oh, yes. Inflation. Marty diagnosed me with this long ago.
0: Explain this, Marty.
3: So there's something out in the real world that's like this big, like maybe the size of a baseball. But in her head, it becomes the size of a basketball. Because she inflates things to the point where she's going to die from it. Or something really bad is going to happen. It's just a little thing. So... stop doing that.
2: Okay.
0: She needs some couch time, maybe.
3: Well, I'm not the person for that. I'm only good between noon and two.
1: That's true, yeah. We've established that. There's a window of opportunity.
0: Are you on
3: we've
0: your...
3: We've talked about this ad nauseum,
2: yes,
3: Afton and I.
2: It's true.
3: And it's real.
0: Well, we found out yesterday where it stems from. It was a teacher.
1: Yeah, that's right.
0: Really? Yeah, mm-hmm. Yeah. Teacher really...
2: really
0: did a number on her in high school.
3: Was it a nun?
2: No, I wish.
0: No, nuns.
3: I had a nun who used to slap me on the fingers if I typed wrong with a ruler.
1: Ay, ay, ay.
2: I think maybe I needed that.
0: Yeah, I had a slapping nun too.
3: Why do they get to slap?
0: Well, because the Lord told them to.
3: I guess so. All right. Have a good one.
0: Why are you up so early?
3: I'm going to play golf. I'm going to work early.
0: Did it go well the other day?
3: No, not the first 14 holes, but the last four were glorious.
0: All right. Well, good. Just keep that going.
3: I'm going to try. I have mental inflation.
2: He does. Damn we it. Both suffer.
0: No, you haven't. She pushed it on you.
2: No, he diagnosed me with it.
3: I picked up a case of the inflation.
0: All right. We'll see you later.
2: Bye, Marty.
0: Bye.
2: Bye-bye.
0: That didn't sound terrible coming through the...
1: It kind of worked.
2: It really didn't.
0: He has the number, and he's called before. I don't understand.
1: That's strange.
2: I mean, he didn't save it in there, and he was like, I just got to call Courtney.
0: I knew it was good for air, though.
2: Yeah.
0: Mental inflation. That's what inflation. That is what Afton suffers from. Brando, you have 30 seconds.
2: Sorry,
0: just kidding.
2: Brando.
0: You can do whatever you want.
1: Oh, that's fine. So yesterday, Owen had a football scrimmage. So I went and got to watch him play. They scrimmaged another high school. And then we were almost out of milk.
2: How's that possible?
1: Well, it happens. You know, we go through a lot of milk. And so I had to go get some milk, but I only bought 1 gallon.
0: Oh, yeah, because all the kids are gone. It's just you.
1: Yep.
0: You and Alex. Does Alex
1: and
0: even...
1: Owen. Owen's here till Saturday.
0: Oh, does Alex go in on the milk consumption?
1: No, she has a lactose issue.
0: Oh, okay.
2: Oh.
1: So, yeah, she's not a part of it. So it's really just 5 of us.
0: I think you guys need to be the spokespeople for milk. I don't understand.
2: How did that not come up in our sales
0: meeting? Oh, yeah. I think we've tried to push milk to salespeople.
1: I have been the spokesperson for milk before.
0: But you need to be the spokesperson for milk all the time.
1: Yeah, they don't always advertise.
2: Where's that big milk money from the 90s?
1: I don't know.
0: Man, it was
1: throwing
0: big.
1: It around
0: not
1: crazy.
0: Only the 90s, it was in the
2: 2000s. Yeah, that's true.
0: Because remember Ledecky with the glass of milk on her head? Swimming?
1: Yeah.
0: Katie Ledecky?
1: Oh,
0: milk
1: was just happening.
2: Let's
1: milk was the place to be.
0: It was. It was like.

0: Yep, they're in the car.
1: Do you
0: want
1: to say anything? Go ahead. This is your time to give your family a farewell.
0: Hey, guys. Have fun. Be careful. Don't make your grandma cuss.
2: That's good.
1: What would they say to that? Like, it's hard.
0: We know. I've already kind of raked them over the coals. Like, no fighting. Be cool.
1: They're going to
0: clean up.
1: And they're going to Florida?
0: Yeah.
1: Okay.
0: So they're heading out this morning. I think that, and I wanted to mention too, you know, I had this big packing dilemma where I was trying to explain
1: carry on and
0: the difference between, bags. And it's at the dinner table. This was two nights ago. So Amelia and Augie were the ones that were struggling with understanding the difference between a carry on bag and a personal item or anything beyond, or in a checked bag, like the three different main things. And so I'm trying to explain it. And Aaron's sitting there, and he's trying to explain it, too, because he's flown before. And they have, too. They just weren't paying attention to how it all worked. And so that was two nights ago. Last night, Aaron, out of the blue, was like, hey, so I can still bring one of those suitcases with the wheels on it, right? I'm like, no, we talked about this.
2: Come
0: you can
2: on, man.
0: Only bring a personal item.
1: What is,
0: like a backpack.
1: They just cannot get it through their head.
0: No. And then so he was like, oh, all right. And then he was like disappointed. He's like, I think I can get it all into two backpacks. I'm like, no. You get one. Like, that's it.
1: They don't need a million things.
0: And that's what really I told him. I was like, dude, when we go,
1: I take
0: five t-shirts, one pair of shorts, some swimming trunks, and
1: maybe
0: like toiletries.
1: Pairs of shoes.
0: Yeah, maybe two pairs of shoes. Yeah, like flip-flops and like
1: a tennis
0: shoes or something. And I'll wear the tennis shoes. I said, well, you've got laundry there. Like, just wash the stuff. I said, you'll probably buy a t-shirt while you're there, and then you got an extra shirt. So then he had to go repack. But it's just, man, I thought
1: they
0: I had it all
1: figured
0: out.
1: Can't get it through
0: out.
1: Their head.
0: No, it just was shocking. So, and then I had to repack
1: last
0: night. Because Amelia walked down with like just all of her clothes. She's like, none of my clothes fit in my backpack. Because my mom's taking, like, mom and dad are taking, like, a big suitcase. And like, well, we can put some of that stuff in
1: there.
0: Did
1: you roll them?
0: And so I was like, no. Give it here. And so I started folding and rolling. Mm-hmm. I got all
1: everything.
0: Of her clothes.
1: Yeah.
0: Everything.
1: Well, they're not, I'm a terrible packer. I could probably use your help.
2: Really?
1: Yeah. It is not something I excel in at all.
0: It was wild.
1: Just
0: and
1: like
0: then I
1: the
0: did,
1: dishwasher.
0: And then I told Augie, I'm like, go get your backpack, bring it here. And so I open it, and there's like seven stuffed animals in there. I'm like, no.
1: Ah, that's so sweet. Oh, you're going to be sad when those days are not there
0: I know,
1: anymore.
0: But I made it. I was like, you get it. Two. Take two. Because you know what? He's going to buy one there.
1: Oh, yeah. And then he's going to have to bring it home.
0: Yeah.
1: Mm-hmm.
0: Like, you're going to just trim it down to the
2: so
0: basics.
2: Cute.
1: So sweet. You're going to miss those days. Someday.
0: I think he'll always be taking stuffed animals. Amelia was taking a stuffed animal. She's 13.
1: Oh, that's sweet.
0: We got years.
1: I should have asked Marty when he was on the phone about my golf conundrum.
2: Oh, yeah.
1: He's the expert.
2: Yeah, he's got to
0: weigh
2: in for sure.
0: He golfs as a single often,
1: yes,
0: right?
1: But I mean, if he's going this early, he's not joining anyone.
0: Oh, they'll just let you go?
1: He's what we in the golf game call a dew sweeper.
0: The dews on the grass.
2: I like that.
1: Mm-hmm. That's the Guy Phillips thing. They all want to get out there. Usually it's a person of a certain age wants to get out there before the heat. But, or today, the rain. Mm-hmm. But for Marty, it's just before work. We did get a couple texts about, I know we're running a little behind. You know what? I'll save these. We got some funny texts about Afton sunburn. And haven't heard from Root Canal Bill in a while, and he weighed in on it.
2: Oh, yeah?
1: Yeah. So we'll get to those in a few minutes. That is a real big tease for you. How pathetic. No, we have a lot of good stuff on the show today. Journey tickets for you in the 7 o'clock hour. Jerry Seinfeld coming to the Fox Theater. That is with First Five Notes. We'll have those tickets to give away in the 9 o'clock hour. It is Thursday. It's not Wednesday. So we will do some Courts Court. If you have a dilemma, we've heard from a few of you this week and last week. Send those dilemmas to us, and we will rule on who is right in the case. 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Of course, Hollywood Outsider, Food Court, all the regular stuff. 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
21: New York City Hall has confirmed that a permit application was filed to close off surrounding streets in downtown New York around Madison Square Gardens from July 2nd to July 4th. There will also be a public tent set up outside of the venue that will hold somewhere between 500 and 999 attendees. So it looks like the Taylor Swift, Travis Kelce wedding is official.
12: Is this? I don't understand.
21: More and more evidence is all pointing to this.
12: I don't understand the tent.
22: I don't either.
21: I don't know.
12: Is this like Princess Diana type stuff?
21: Yeah, the tent doesn't make any sense.
12: Because they said viewing?
21: They said that the wedding will be somewhere else. So this is the reception is here. The wedding is speculated to go down next Friday, July 3rd. Source says Kansas City Chiefs players have reservations at a Marriott in Midtown around the wedding date as well. Like the whole team. It's like, well, I wonder what they're all doing there. So there's more and more evidence mounting. Mm-hmm. What's it going to, like, what are we going to get out of this, I wonder? Like, will there be any pictures? Will anybody sneak anything?
12: Or they'll sell them themselves for charity or something. Sometimes they do that with babies that are born.
21: Oh, yeah, that's a good point. But, like, what are we going to... We'll see exterior shots.
12: I mean, I'm curious. I mean, I'm curious about every item.
21: With such a big venue, now it's more interesting because it's like, how many people are they
12: inviting? And how are they going to make it look beautiful? And they will.
21: Oh.
12: It's going to be grand.
22: Yeah.
21: Is she going to dive into the water like she did in the show? You know, like, pretend to dive?
12: What is it going to look like? What is her dress? Who are the bridesmaids? What are those dresses like? Are they all wearing their own thing?
21: Yeah, if there's so many people invited, who's not going to be there? Who's not going to get
12: Who got left off the list?
21: Yeah.
22: Who's not going to be a bridesmaid?
12: Yes.
21: Oh, good question. Anyway, it's all happening.
12: Inquiring minds.
21: They talked to that George Kittle. He plays for the 49ers. He's a tight end. He's a
12: part of
21: tight ends
12: for Jesus.
21: Yes. He says Taylor and Travis told everyone absolutely no gifts. Like, we're loaded.
12: Yeah, I totally understand that. It's unless you want to do something that is like, you'll love this for your home. Like, Cutco scissors.
22: Yeah, pair of scissors. She wouldn't turn those down.
12: I think
21: she'd be like, these are the best scissors I've ever had.
12: She would like it, I think.
21: But he's going to get him something. He's going to get something for Travis.
12: Yeah, I understand that. These people still want to get something that's meaningful.
21: Well, apparently Travis likes old coins. So he's like, I'm going to get him an old coin.
22: Is he Guy Phillips?
12: Yeah, no kidding.
21: Yeah, maybe we need to put him in touch with Guy. Guy's probably like, I can help mother. We got plenty of old coins. Sources say there's an excellent chance that Taylor Frankie Paul's season of The Bachelorette will start airing next month.
22: No,
12: that's a stupid idea.
21: So ABC was all high and mighty. Oh, she's terrible. We would never air something like this. We'll just wait a while. Back in March, they scrapped the new season of The Bachelorette after video surfaced of the star, this Taylor Frankie Paul, brutally attacking her boyfriend and then accidentally hitting their daughter in the head with a metal bar stool in the process.
22: How are they going to justify airing it now?
21: Because they spent a lot of money.
12: Yeah, they're like,
21: we're going to make our money back.
12: It's okay now.
21: She's like seeing a counselor and stuff.
12: She went to anger management.
21: Yeah, she's fine now. The singing middle school janitor from Indiana who won season 19 of America's Got Talent in 2024 is getting his own biopic. His name is Richard Goodall. He's 56 years old. Studio executive said Richard Goodall's unbelievable journey from sweeping hallways to the center of television's biggest stage is the epitome of the American dream. He recently retired from his full-time job to focus on music. He's got a new song out. It's called Long Time Coming. See what happens. Zendaya showed up at a Spider-Man Brand New Day event in Paris wearing an oversized Spider-Man t-shirt. Her stylist had bought it on eBay for $35. So it wasn't even new, I don't think.
12: Vintage.
21: Yeah,
22: that's just fun.
21: It's a cool looking shirt.
12: Let me see. What is it on the blog?
21: Of course it's on the blog. Because I know you
22: I'm sure she
21: see.
22: Looks adorable.
12: She is the most adorable. Did you see her dress?
22: Yes.
12: It
22: with the spider
12: yes.
22: webs.
12: Yes.
22: So cute.
12: So cute.
21: Tom Holland, her husband, I guess calls her by her middle name, Marie. But it's spelled M-A-R-E-E. Marie, right? Don't they think that would be Marie?
12: Yes. Or so. Marie.
21: Marie. We found this out because when they were on the red carpet together, they had kind of gotten separated and Tom wanted to ask her a question, but she was kind of far away. So he shouted Marie to get her attention. And everybody's like, what the hell was that? So her full name is actually Zendaya Marie Stormer Coleman.
12: How are we pronouncing her name?
22: I think it's Zendaya.
12: Okay. I'm never not going to call her Zendaya.
21: I know. I said it for a long
12: Very
21: time.
12: Very difficult.
21: Somehow that one's gotten into
12: I mean,
21: brain.
12: Who can just go on the red carpet with an oversized t-shirt and
21: it's
12: heels?
21: That's all it is.
22: Does she look
21: Fancy
22: adorable?
21: Shoes.
12: Well, I mean, you know, it's whatever. It's not my kind of look, but she's so cute.
22: Right.
21: And it's a Spider-Man thing, you know, so it's like, it would be...
12: Where are your trousers?
21: Weird if she was just wearing a black t-shirt. It's like, well, this is a Spider-Man event.
12: Oh, no,
21: event.
12: She's very
21: You're wearing
12: cute.
21: A Spider-Man shirt. Christina Ricci's ex-husband, his name is James Heerdegen, he tried to get an emergency custody hearing after she drank while flying with their 11-year-old son, Freddie. I guess they've had a really rough
12: Who is this
21: divorce.
12: Heerdegen and...
21: Christina Ricci's ex-husband. If you see a picture of him, he just oozes goon. You're like, what were you doing? This is a bad guy. According to him... It was the kid who informed him of his mother's drinking. Because the reason they broke up, he said, was because she's like an alcoholic and stuff. So, but anyway, his request was denied.
22: Uh-huh.
21: So, but anyway, there's a little heat going on in that former relationship. Kendall Jenner and Jacob Elordi might be a legit couple. Sources say she is crazy about him. She is trying to shield him from like all the Kardashian chaos. I think that makes it difficult to date. But they first started dating
12: Very
21: back.
12: Very pretty couple.
21: Yeah.
12: Tall.
21: Well, he's enormous. He's like 6'6" or something. They first started dating in February, but it didn't get serious until they took a romantic Hawaiian vacation together. Watch out. You go to Hawaii together.
12: Sparks.
21: The islands get to you. Speaking of Jacob Elordi, he can now vote the Oscars.
12: They need to go somewhere that's like not as fancy.
21: Yeah, go to.
12: Let's see if you find love in a cabin.
21: A weekend in Cleveland. But yeah, he's now a voting member of the Academy. He's one of 529 new voting members. Other notables include Jenna Ortega, Julia Garner, Joe Bernthal, Simu Liu, Jenny Slate, Teyana Taylor, Sarah Bareilles. The list goes on and on and on. And William Shatner is thinking about bringing his upcoming metal album to the live stage.
12: God, dude.
21: He's in his 90s, going, right?
12: I guess this keeps him feeling good.
21: And all these musicians
12: great.
21: Line up to perform with him. There's a whole bunch of drummers and guitarists that are like, yeah, I will. And like big names that are a part of this. And this is would be described as a part concert, part theatrical experience, and part celebration of heavy metal's enduring power and legacy.
12: It.
21: So it sounds like a lot of these artists are interested in like, you know, hell yeah, I'll perform with Shatner.
12: It would be a good show to see. It would be interesting.
21: He's weird, too.
12: I mean, listen.
21: Like, when he sings, it's extra. It's not even singing.
12: No.
21: But it is sometimes singing.
12: He goes, he does a impression of himself, almost.
21: Yeah, he's just, like, talking.
12: If Countess Luann can fill the factory with her non-singing, talking extravaganza,
21: mm-hmm.
12: This guy's the real deal.
21: Well,
12: and he has actual performers.
21: He's going to roll up with like legitimate, like rock and roll musicians to perform with him.
12: Money can't buy you class. I sound just like her. We have the same tone.
22: Is that a Countess Luann original?
12: Yes, money can't buy you class.
22: Wow.
12: Elegance is earned, my friend. I mean, did you think Countess Luann was in the studio? Because I sound just like her.
21: I did. I thought you can only do Cher, but I mean, you really brought the lyrics to life. I'm Brando, your Hollywood outsider.
12: You know, that's a funny question. What was, just in this room, I'm going to get to some texts in a second, but what was the first getaway that you went on with your significant other? Because I was laughing, making fun of Kendall and Jacob Elordi and their Hawaiian getaway. They should go to somewhere that, let's see if they really make it, go into some just average run-of-the-mill place. Nick and I, the first place we went out of town together, Springfield, Illinois.
21: Oh, wow.
12: Romance
21: unfortunately,
12: was just a bloom.
21: Well, unfortunately, the Lincoln Museum was not up and running at that time.
22: That is unfortunate.
21: It really would have been.
12: I know. It would have
21: a wonderful weekend.
12: We had a great time, though. He was there. He had to go there for some kind of golf demo days thing when he was working for Wilson Golf, and they would take all their stuff and then people would hit the clubs. That was the first time I actually played golf. I didn't play, but I was at the driving range, and then there was all these, ooh, you've got some skill, and then that turned into
22: that's where it started
21: in Springfield.
12: Uh-huh.
22: Magical place.
12: Oh, and I did not even go to, we didn't even go to Portillo's.
21: Well, it wasn't there.
12: Oh, it wasn't?
21: No.
12: Yeah, this is 22 years ago.
21: Springfield is where Alex and I moved in together.
12: Springfield, the city of love.
21: The city of love.
22: Everyone knows that.
21: Yeah, she never wanted to leave. She loved Springfield. I was like, we can go.
12: Okay, and what about you?
22: Kansas City.
12: Well, that's, you know, we're just locals. I think that's what it says about us. Although Nick and I, our second trip was New York City.
22: Oh, New York City.
12: I was there on a junket, and so I thought that would impress them. I was on a red carpet and interviewing all the stars, and we had really...
22: It's a good move there.
12: We had some cool things that we got because of it. We got to go to the Rainbow Room. We got to...
22: That's awesome.
12: Go to Radio City. So there were some cool things, but we loved it. So that was our second, but we had to try it out first. We don't want to be stuck in New York if it's not going to work out.
21: Yeah, that's true.
12: You know? Text for Afton. I know that Alex, who is a nurse, has weighed in as well. Like,
21: she was very annoyed by
12: yes.
21: As I assume she would be, our discussion about the sunburn.
12: And I think she said what some of these texters said. Serious fluid? Is that what it's called?
21: She spelled it S-E- R-O-U-S.
12: Okay, well, this might be a typo. It is pretty much just extracellular fluid.
21: She said it's a normal function of damaged tissue.
12: At least yours.
22: Damaged tissue doesn't sound good, though.
21: Well, that's what a sunburn is.
12: At least yours was your shoulders. I got burned on my face last Saturday and had blisters on my forehead.
22: Oh.
21: That's gross.
12: That ain't good.
22: That is bad.
12: And root canal bills at Afton. As a registered nurse for over 30 years, I promise you, you're not septic, near sepsis. What you're experiencing is normal. You'll be okay. Your feelings are valid. And many people go to this in their mind. Google does not have all the answers without being able to do an assessment.
22: That's true. Thanks, root canal bill.
12: Good grief. I get horrible sunburns, and that happens to me. Not as much anymore because I wear bleeping sunscreen and reapply. Jeez Louise.
22: Listen.
12: No, somebody's like bothered that they have to wear...
22: I thought it was like wear sunscreen.
12: No, no, they weren't being mean.
21: I think they were going after.
12: They weren't being. They were not. No.
22: Oh, okay.
12: No. No.
22: Well, because I didn't realize until it was too late that TSA threw away all of our sunscreen. I'm a big sunscreener.
12: 618 Sally said, "Please do not use Dr. Google. Love all the healthcare workers."
22: I know. I almost texted my aunt to see if I was okay.
12: You're okay.
22: But I'm sure she gets tired of that, too.
12: I'm sure that extra fluid is like when Marty, sweet, sweet Marty, cries. Like, what is this?
22: What is this moisture?
21: What's happening to me?
12: It's only one eye. All right, let's get a look at your traffic. And we got best things coming up in just a minute.
21: Yeah, 44 still closed again today downtown due to the sinkhole. Both directions ain't working. And then 5570 eastbound, you're slow between Highway 203 and Black Lane through road construction blocking the two left lanes.
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0: A chance of storms this afternoon with a high of 85 and a low of 69, and more storms possible tomorrow with a high of 78. Arch Weather sponsored by...
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0: 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I was out playing golf last night, so I didn't really see a lot, but I will tell you, I have one. Here we go. And I think I posted something on the blog that I will find in a second. This is from Deucey83. Menopause asked me what my goals were. I said, to lose 10 pounds. Menopause said, best I can do is a mustache. Really, really thought that was very, very funny. And then one more thing that I put this on the blog today. Have you seen the dog at the game, the Miami Marlins game?
1: No.
0: So I guess they had a dog night. A lot of, you know, I know the Cardinals do it. Mm-hmm. You bring your dogs, blah, blah, blah. Mm-hmm. Well, I guess there's a viral video, and I've seen it for the past few days, and this is going to be a meme in the future. It is a couple with their dog, and they're feeding their dog a hot dog. Well, there is a lurking dog behind that dog just staring. Like
2: oh, my God.
0: Like saddest thing ever. I don't know where his people are. I'm sure they're next. You can't see his people. So he's just watching in just sadness. Like, look at what is happening over here. So the Miami Marlins posted a picture of the dog to try to find him. They said, find this dog. The Marlins would like to treat him to a dream day at the ballpark.
1: That video is so funny.
0: It is so funny. They found the dog. So I don't know what's going to happen, but I'm following this
2: story. I'm sure it's going to have hot dogs involved.
0: Did you see the video, the first video? It is so...
1: With him watching the other dog.
0: Just like, what
1: the
0: is...
1: The split screen is great.
0: Oh my gosh, it's so funny. Anyway, that's on the blog, 1065thearch.com. All the pieces of the story are laid out there for you.
2: I've got one here from Audrey Hepburn. Like odd.
1: Oh, yeah.
2: Pretty funny. He said, at checkout, I'm going to ask major chains if they'd like to round down for my retirement account.
0: I love it.
2: Wouldn't that be nice?
0: That's great.
2: And this is from, it's, I don't know what her name is. She said, and I thought Courtney would like this. She said, raising canes tastes like they should have raised Abel instead.
0: that's a real winner right there.
1: All right. Did you guys see Rita Wilson?
0: Yeah, she was in town by the Arch and stuff.
2: What's she doing?
0: She was doing a show at City Winery. Mm-hmm. And so she was singing. And yeah, so she went.
2: Sings, huh?
0: So she went and did a tourist in St. The touristy stuff in St. Louis.
1: That was okay. Cute. That was one of my things. And then this one from Making Sense of Science. It says, prove me wrong. Every nerdy millennial adult was once an absolute freak about this store during their childhood. Do you remember the Natural Wonders store?
0: I don't.
2: I do remember it.
1: It was at Union Station. And as soon as I saw, I could not remember the name of that store the other day. I was like, oh man, I can just feel being in that store. We always went in there.
0: Did you ever buy anything?
1: No. It was like when we went in middle school and our parents dropped us off to... Or they were in the food court and we were wandering around or whatever.
2: I like how she goes to Natural Wonders.
0: I like how she goes to Natural Wonders. We were in Spencer's.
2: Yeah. At the back.
1: Yeah. I couldn't be going into Spencer's. That was naughty in there.
0: Oh, I know.
2: Let's go to Natural Wonders instead.
1: Let's play with the rain sticks.
2: Maybe they'll let us read something for free.
1: Hey, I said nerdy millennial adult.
0: I love it.
1: Man, I love those rain sticks. It was such a vibe. I
0: love it. Oh my gosh.
1: Those are my things.
0: Something so simple. It makes me laugh so hard. They will be at the Courtney Show STL on Facebook and Instagram. There is a full picture of Zayn now on both. So Zayn's mustache first. You get a little sneak peek. Then the pan out to his face. So you can see Zayn, who's the video guy for Throwback Live. He's a real sweet kid. And he puts up with us every week.
1: He
0: as
1: does.
0: We chat endlessly.
2: Oh, boy.
0: And get sidetracked, and he's always very...
2: Yeah, wait till today's episode, which will be brand new.
0: Cool.
2: And never and live. Completely live.
0: all right, so those will be at the Courtney Show STL on Facebook, Instagram. The video of the dog, it will be on our blog later today on the website. We got Food Court. A lot to dive into. That's coming up next on The Arch.
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2: 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You guys are going to try a few things because there are a bunch of the Craven cookies. Mm-hmm. And then there's some kind of snack mix as well.
3: You should try this, Brandel, this Wicked Mix. It's very interesting because it's the sweet stuff, but it's kind of spicy.
2: And it's got all the Chex Mix stuff in it. So it's really? Got pretzels, Chex, and then...
3: cranberries, chocolate buttons, M&M's, macadamia nuts. It's interesting.
4: Have you tried it?
3: I just tried a little bit.
2: Listen, you can throw a bunch.
4: What's your dad going to think about that? I mean, it is wicked.
3: I hope he's not listening right now.
4: It's kind of witch adjacent.
3: It really is. I didn't try it, Dad. So we
4: she's lying. The wickedness has gotten in.
3: We got, what are they? Yeah, the boxes are over there. One of them is like a Craven chocolate or a fudge covered peanut butter.
4: Fudgy covered cookies, which are good. I like them.
3: Okay.
4: We've got peanut butter in them too.
2: I cannot hear Craven without something terrible coming in my head.
3: Really?
2: One of those names like Bart Simpson when he calls Moe's.
4: Yeah, yeah, yeah.
2: It is the child in me goes right to this last name.
4: Mm-hmm.
2: Like, that would even be the first name of someone.
4: There was a radio guy that had that name.
2: Did he?
4: Of course.
2: Oh.
4: He's probably not the only one.
3: That's terrible.
2: Do you know what it is? Is it terrible?
3: That a radio guy had that as their name?
2: Well, it's very 90s.
3: No, I don't know what the last name is.
2: Okay.
3: You have to tell me later.
2: I will.
3: I like that fudgy cookie.
4: Yeah, I think it's good.
3: That's really good.
4: I'm trying the...
3: what's the other one?
4: Fudgy striped cookie, the caramel coconut one.
2: All right.
4: Which I don't normally like. I don't like... raw coconut, but if you cook it, it's a little crispy. I like it.
3: And then we have the peanut butter cream sandwich cookie. You tried this one, Corey?
2: Yeah,
3: the day.
2: It's okay.
3: It's okay.
2: The lemon number is their best, in my opinion. But I haven't tried any of the other ones. They're gonna eat. I'm gonna do some news today. Is Bomb Pop Day and Strawberry Parfait Day?
3: Wow!
2: So go enjoy and. Speaking of Bomb Pop and their patriotic colors, Dairy Queen releasing a few different patriotic flavors and different things to celebrate America's 250 and the World Cup as well. So they have a patriotic slushy float and new Blizzard flavors. So first we've got the Stars and Stripes Misty Slush Float. It will include layers of DQ Cherry Misty Slush.
3: They still do Mr. Misty?
2: I didn't know that either. And with soft serve and blue raspberry Misty Slush with star sprinkles.
3: That sounds good.
2: It sounds really good. I love the flavor of blue.
3: Yes, it's
2: big fan.
3: Blue is your favorite.
2: I love it. And then they have a couple new Blizzards, and that is for the World Cup. So they have a strawberry mango flavored mochi. It has mochi pieces, whatever. What's a mochi piece?
4: Mochi is like a rice based dessert.
2: Okay.
3: It's like a little ball.
4: Yeah.
2: And strawberry topping blended with soft serve. Then they've got a Biscoff cookie blizzard. Haven't they done that before? The Biscoff?
4: Yes.
2: Yeah.
4: I think that was last year.
2: I thought so. Caramelized Biscoff cookies. That's interesting.
4: Mm-hmm.
2: And then a Mexican style hot chocolate.
3: Like
4: it's spicy?
2: Yes. Is it what?
4: Is it spicy then?
2: It says in Mexican hot chocolate mix, choco chunks, fudge covered marshmallows, cocoa fudge blended with soft serve. No idea. Heavy on the chocolate though, that's for sure.
4: Mm-hmm.
2: And then Krispy Kreme also doing, you know, they're coming up with stuff for 4th of July. They have a 4th of July collection, and the donuts will be available in a Bring Forth Fun dozen box. From July 2nd to the 5th, you can get a dozen original glazed donuts, and they will give you $5. No, I'm just kidding. For $2.50 with the purchase of any dozen. So you get one for $2.50, but on July 4th, if you wear red, white, and blue...
3: you're telling the truth.
2: They're giving you a franchise. No, they'll give you a free donut. One per person.
3: But that's real.
2: That's real. on the 4th of July. No, this is real. And so is the buy any dozen and get another dozen for $2.50 is real, too. Okay. I wasn't lying. I also posted a picture of the Starbucks pink barista cup that's going to be coming out. Did you, you know, remember the frenzy?
4: Oh,
2: the
4: this
2: first
4: is the
2: one
4: same,
2: caused?
4: It's like a different color?
2: This is a... So they released that first one in November of last year. Then I missed this one completely. They dropped a soccer themed version earlier this month. I didn't see it. And the latest iteration is a glass cup that's pink and features the bear wearing a hat with a strawberry straw typer. So it's a whole pink barista, cup that will be available early access for rewards members July 9th through the Starbucks shop. And then they launch in the U.S. on July 13th, and it's while supplies last. Each customer, 2-item purchase limit. And I think they learned their lesson because we didn't hear any outrage from the last World Cup one of stores not having them.
4: Just having two.
2: Yes. And then some of the people that were working there were buying them themselves.
4: They were grabbing them.
2: Yeah. Okay.
4: This mix stuff is really good.
3: Yeah, it's interesting, isn't it?
4: Great American Snack Wicked Mix.
2: All right, let's all, right now, name our favorite nut mix.
3: Okay.
2: What do you think is the best one? There's none that is going to beat the one that you introduced me to.
3: What's that one?
2: That peanut butter Kars. K-A-R-R.
4: Oh, the golf tournament stuff?
2: Yes.
4: But there's a chocolate peanut butter one.
3: There's a mini peanut butter cup in it?
2: It is the peanut butter one of that. I think it's a purple bag.
4: Yeah.
2: It is the best one out of all of the ones I've tried. I mean, it's not healthy.
4: I'm so used to those being just kind of like, this is fine. This is better than not eating. And then I started eating that and I was like, oh my God, this one's actually really good.
3: That one is so good.
2: I think it's called the PB Mix, maybe. Mm-hmm. But it's the best one.
4: Yeah, it's very good.
2: What about you?
3: I mean, that one's good. Target has a monster cookie version where it's like maybe it has peanut butter M&Ms in it. You know those like monster, they call them like monster cookies. They have all kinds of different.
2: I don't know anything about a monster cookie.
3: Is that what it's called?
2: I don't know.
3: Monster cookie. Yeah. So it has, it's like a kind of like a kitchen sink cookie.
2: Oh, yeah.
3: Isn't that has like oatmeal and it has chocolate chips and M&Ms and, you know. Mm-hmm.
2: I think Chrissy Teigen has a very famous kitchen sink cookie recipe.
3: Jen used to make one.
2: Did she?
3: It was delicious. It had potato chips in it. And
2: it's weird. But this one's good. This monster. What is it called exactly? Monster.
3: I think it's Favorite Day. That's their brand. Let me see.
2: Listen to those nails tapping on the keyboard.
3: Yeah, it's Favorite Day Monster Trail Mix. It's really good. I love that one.
2: Let me take a look at that. See what this looks like. Is there any nuts in it, or is it just all sweet?
3: No. It's got nuts in it.
2: Okay. Looks like mostly candy.
3: No, it's healthy, Courtney.
2: Mm-hmm.
3: Look at all those nuts.
2: Well, look, the peanut butter one's real healthy, too, that one I mentioned.
3: Yeah, with the little mini peanut butter cup.
4: Yeah, exactly.
2: Are you looking for your favorite, Brandon?
4: I think it was like a... Alex usually buys, like, peanut butter-based, if we're going to get one of those.
2: She's a peanut butter...
4: Yeah, I was looking for it. I thought it was a Chex Mix, but I might be wrong.
2: All right.
4: It may have been a homemade one.
2: Would you guys like to know some of the craziest foods and how much it costs you can buy at the World Cup?
3: Yes.
4: You know what the best is, I think? It's not in the store. It's that what people make. It's, what do they call it, Christmas crack or something?
3: And
4: it's a mix of like Chex Mix and stuff. But I don't know what's in it, but it's like white chocolate and all that.
3: Is it kind of puppy chow-ish?
4: Yeah.
2: Because they sell that now.
4: Maybe they sell it now, but I've only had it as like somebody makes it. It's good.
2: Yeah, the homemade stuff's the best.
4: Mm-hmm. Mm-hmm.
2: All right, so the craziest foods you can buy. This is just a little list, and I put this on the blog as well in case you want to see what it looks like at the World Cup different venues. And man, they should be cooler as far as prices of drinks are concerned. Although, you know, I guess they don't want it to get out of hand. But some of the prices are crazy.
4: Got to get that local economy going.
2: Yeah, Miami, They have fancy AF tots. And I don't love that. I don't love that in names of things.
3: No.
2: That are supposed to be provided.
4: I know what you're talking about.
2: I don't know. Just bugs me. Three fried hash browns topped with caviar, creme fraiche, and chives. All for the low price of...
3: I mean, it's got to be
4: $30. $125.
2: $75.
3: Oh.
2: Bah, bah. You went over.
4: Caviar on a tot.
3: Caviar at the ballpark?
2: Sounds disgusting. There's some empanada number in Miami as well. It's a massive 5-pound chicken and cheese empanada, and it costs...
3: 5 pounds.
4: 5 pounds
2: not
4: would be
2: as high
4: 50,
2: as the caviar.
3: $45.
2: Bah, bah.
4: We both went over?
2: Yeah, $40. I don't understand this one. Somebody Google it while I'm talking about right. it. The Twinkie cheeseburger in Los Angeles.
4: I thought you were going to say the Twinkie wiener sandwich. I was very excited.
2: I don't think there's an actual Twinkie involved in this.
4: Hmm.
2: It is a cheeseburger topped with a bacon-wrapped jalapeno that's stuffed with brisket and cream cheese.
3: Where's it at?
4: What's the Twinkie?
3: At the LA Stadium?
2: LA Stadium. Twinkie cheeseburger. I don't know. That's why... Why are you putting Twinkie in there?
4: Is that like Fredbird or something?
2: I think it's because it's filled.
3: Dish that, featuring a beef patty topped with a Texas Twinkie rather than the actual dessert Twinkie.
4: Oh, what's a Texas Twinkie?
2: Texas
4: Twinkie
2: is filled with meat.
3: It's brisket. A spicy jalapeno stuffed with brisket and cream cheese wrapped in crispy bacon.
4: I've heard of that before.
2: I would just eat that and not on the burger.
4: Yeah, I don't need it on the burger.
2: Yeah.
3: It's only $22?
2: I don't have the price of that
4: one. It's basically a burger with a jalapeno popper on top of it.
2: I would just get that. I would just want the popper.
3: Yeah, just give me the popper.
2: Short rib poutine, of course, in Canada, in Vancouver.
4: Oh, yeah.
2: Yeah, it's fries loaded with gravy, pulled short rib, and cheese curds. Then also in Vancouver, they have a maple bacon smoky. Mmm. Smoked sausage topped with bacon, onion jam, and maple syrup.
3: Mm.
2: I mean, how are they eating? I mean, is it in a bun? Is it on its own?
4: Put it in your hands and high
2: what about like on a waffle?
3: I mean, how could that be bad?
2: And lastly, $20 beer. In Mexico, you know, they don't make a lot of money. And that's how much the beers are. $20. So they are spending a lot of money on drinking as well. Mm-hmm. Doesn't seem like those who are the people that are boating all the time.
3: Yeah. I can't think of it.
2: The Viking people.
3: Norway?
2: I don't know. They don't care. Do you not know who I'm talking about? You haven't seen any of these videos of them all doing the...
3: They like row together.
4: Oh, the crowd.
2: Yeah.
4: I have
2: but
4: seen
2: what are
4: that.
2: The fans? They're the...
4: Oh, I don't
2: Netherlands?
3: Know. Oh, no, I'm thinking of the tartan.
4: Isn't it Norway?
2: I don't know. But anyway, they seem like they're drinking.
4: Yeah, they're doing like a Viking thing.
2: Yes,
4: or something.
2: Yes. That is your food court, and it is sponsored by Schnucks, the friendliest stores in town.
0: Check traffic. 44 remains closed in both directions downtown due to the sinkhole. We got an accident, 170 southbound of Brentwood Boulevard. It's blocking the left lane. Road construction slowing you down, 5570 eastbound between Highway 203 and Black Lane. Slow traffic, 6440 westbound between Hampton and 170. And Highway 30 eastbound slow between Ronning Road and 270.
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9: 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That's a good one. They also have coming up Guy Tori, Dov Davidoff, TJ Miller, our pal Brendan Ayer, Joe List, and John Heffron, all coming to Westport. And then out at the St. Charles Club this weekend, Gabe Kia, his dad played for the Blues, and now he's a nationally famous touring stand-up comedian. Gabe Kia in town. And then that calendar has Mike Anthony, Courtney Show fan favorite, Michael Winslow from the Police Academy movies, Dale Jones, John Morgan, all on the schedule. Check them out. Go see some shows. 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
9: Great.
7: Yeah? Mm-hmm. Anything new?
10: Nice reset.
7: Thank you.
8: No.
10: How about you? Anything going on?
7: Just getting ready for my shows at the Wildy Theater in beautiful Edwardsville, Illinois, September 12th.
10: Yeah, we just went. We were in Edwardsville a couple weeks ago and walked right by the theater. It's a great spot.
7: It's great. Who is there? What are they called?
8: Hartsfield.
7: Oh, is Hartsfield there?
10: Of course, they're there every other weekend. I think
7: I was going to call
10: the residency. It's like the Sphere of Madison County.
7: I was going to call them Wheatfield.
11: We are Wheatfield.
7: Now let's rock. The game is Throwback Live. Marty's going to play throwback clips. I'll ask you questions about those clips. You'll answer them to win prizes for your listeners. If you know an answer, I implore you, make these sounds. Afton, Courtney, and Brando. Here we go. Clip number one. Name this 2006 movie.
12: Viola was facing a fate worse than death.
13: Ta-da! Sorry, Mom. I have a strict no ruffles policy.
12: Until her twin...
7: Courtney.
8: It's, She's the Man?
7: Yeah.
12: Viola was facing a fate worse than death.
8: It hurt me in my stomach.
13: Sorry, Mom. Worth a strict no ruffles policy.
12: Until her twin brother Sebastian.
8: I love the movie.
14: For a couple of weeks.
7: That is a film that accentuates the age divide between my wife and I, where she'll be doing quotes or references, and I'm like, is that from She's the Man?
10: Which I don't even know what that is.
7: Yeah, she knows.
8: Yeah. Amanda Bynes.
15: It's like she's younger than you, right?
7: My wife, yeah.
15: Okay.
7: Yeah.
8: Quite a bit.
15: I've only met her like 3, 5, 7 times.
7: Oh, yeah.
15: I can't remember.
8: And, you know,
7: but
8: baby,
7: more importantly,
8: baby face over here.
7: Yeah.
15: That's right.
7: You thought She's the Man was, like, older than my generation?
15: I don't do math.
7: Okay.
8: That is a lie.
16: True. You're a math guy.
15: At 2 p.m., my something kicks in real bad. Old man, Alzheimer's.
9: it's a daily occurrence.
16: Just kicks in.
15: Well, I said that I have early onset dementia to my daughter, and she said, what time does that happen?
9: You have early.
15: And I said around 2 p.m.
9: You have early afternoon dementia.
15: Yeah, by 2 p.m. I'm.
8: Yes.
15: So I'm bad in the morning. At noon to 2 is about my sweet spot.
7: That's your hot, really?
15: Yeah. That's when I'm most aware.
7: All right. Well,
8: I think that's when you were guessing the amount of teas in the.
10: Oh, that's true.
15: Yes.
16: Oh, there you go.
8: He had to guess. There was a contest we played in a scramble together, mm-hmm. a golf scramble, and they had a box of tees jammed.
15: It was a piggy bank, clear piggy bank with golf tees in it.
8: And he had to guess, and I made him do it, and he said?
15: 107.
8: Yes. Exactly.
7: No way.
15: Yeah, I want a Yeti bucket of some kind.
8: Yeah, it's like a beverage bucket.
15: Beverage bucket.
7: Really?
15: Cool. Yeah.
7: Mm-hmm. That's amazing.
8: 107. Tied.
15: I was confident, too, yeah.
8: Yeah, you were. You said looked
16: definitely.
8: At it.
15: Looks like about 107.
8: Yes.
15: Yeah. Definitely 107. Definitely.
8: Yes.
10: Don't mess with him during the 12 to 1.
15: Noon to 2.
8: Noon to 2.
10: There's the window.
15: Before and after bad.
7: I say we wait it out, guys. I want to see this thing in action. I got some teas that could use counting, too. So.
15: That's
7: all
15: right, why I never did mornings.
7: you would have been great.
15: Oh, thanks.
7: All right. Courtney's got one that moves us to clip number 2. Name this extremely sped up song, title, or artist. Brando, right?
8: Yes.
10: Owner of a Lonely Heart.
7: Yeah.
8: Yes. It's from The Breakup.
16: Mm-hmm.
8: On a kick drum.
15: Is that a
16: Gary.
15: Movie?
16: Yeah. Kick drum. Oh, okay. Come.
7: Aniston and Vaughn, right?
10: Yeah. Okay.
7: Courtney has one. Brando has one. Clip number 3. Name this movie.
14: Apollo.
7: Courtney.
8: I mean, I'm going to say Rocky.
7: That is incorrect.
10: I'm in. I will say Rocky 2.
7: You got it, buddy.
8: Rematch.
16: I know.
0: This fight will be held in the Philadelphia Spectrum.
15: But you would have heard rematch if you listened a little longer.
10: Mm-hmm. Oh, mm-hmm. We got. Well, we recognize Apollo. I'm like, hey.
7: Brando's got two. Courtney's got one. Anybody's game. Clip
16: except
7: for
16: mine.
7: Except for after.
8: Not true.
10: Don't say that.
7: You never know.
10: Anything could happen.
7: Yeah. Clip four. Name this television show.
1: Come on. You're a guy. You do this kind of thing all the time. What do I do?
2: I don't know. Just act sexy.
7: Courtney.
8: Three's Company.
7: No.
8: It's not.
1: Come on, you're a guy. You do this kind of thing all the time. What do I do?
2: I don't know. Just act sexy.
1: Well, I can act sexy.
3: What the hell are you doing?
1: I'm acting sexy.
15: Oh, man, I got
7: Afton.
16: The New Adventures of Old Christine.
7: Got it.
1: This kind of thing all the time.
16: I thought it sounded like Julia.
8: Oh, I did not hear that. That is, see? You need to doubt yourself.
10: Anything can happen, see?
16: I don't think I could doubt myself any more than I do every day.
7: That answer was so, can we please just move on? The New Adventures of Old Christine. I never watched that show.
15: It was a good show.
7: It was. Sure was.
10: My dad liked it a lot.
16: Maternity leave shows with Beck.
10: Mm.
7: Really?
16: It was on in the middle of the night.
10: Yep.
8: I love the guy that plays her ex-husband.
16: I do too.
8: Hamish Linklater is one of the best we've got right now.
7: He's great.
8: He is great in everything and all over the place.
7: Yeah, agreed.
10: A lot of good Hamishes out there.
8: He's agreed. The best.
7: Well,
8: right now.
7: I mean, slow down.
8: Give me another.
7: Clip number
8: Marvin,
7: five.
8: Marvin. Hamish.
7: Brando's got two. Courtney and Afton each have one. Clip five. Name this backwards song title or artist. Courtney.
8: ZZ Top.
7: You got it.
4: Alex, I've had a desperate.
15: Oops.
7: Strong. Brando and Courtney, you're tied. Afton, do me a favor. Put that bell down. Yeah. New Adventures of Old Christine. This is a tiebreaker, folks. Clip six. Name this 80s television sitcom.
4: Alex, I've had a...
7: I mean, Courtney?
8: Family Ties.
7: Oh, she is locked
4: in. Alex, I've had a desperate, passionate yearning for you.
7: Courtney Landry takes the win.
8: And that means it's a big win for Sarah from Grafton. Woo! Congratulations. So Sarah, you're going to be at Journey. Have you ever seen Journey in concert before?
5: Well, I have not, but my son, who is 15, cannot wait.
8: Well, you're going to be there. It is the Final Frontier Tour 2026 Enterprise Center, November 16th. Congratulations to Sarah. We'll get you those tickets, and we'll have another pair to give away tomorrow morning on The Courtney Show.

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1: A lot of stuff still to do on the show. Thank you guys that have submitted your court dilemmas. We appreciate it. We'll try to get to a couple different cases today. And you can do that anytime. We keep a file with these different dilemmas that you
2: were.
1: Yes, mm-hmm. We have a docket. And so you can send them in at any time on the text line, Cheney Window and Door text line, 314-669-4665. Also, thank you to all the medical professionals that texted in early this morning to help Afton out mm-hmm. because she thought she was close to sepsis.
2: Borderline. She was not.
1: Including Alex. Don't call me Luttman Meadows.
3: Oh, yeah. She was firing away right off the bat.
2: I'm just telling you, you can never be too careful when it comes to sepsis.
1: Yeah, but you don't need to put that kind of stuff in your head. You should not be able to Google things. You really shouldn't. And Ryan should be in charge of that.
2: Well.
1: You're a worrier.
2: Yeah.
1: I have a question of the day today. I thought it would be fun to get, there's so many people that use Airbnbs now. I saw this on Threads. And I didn't know this was a thing, but I know there's all kinds of Airbnb stories, and I don't want to specifically stick to this thing, but it'll get the ball rolling. So this person that was renting out their place for guests to come in left a note, and it says, "Thank you so much for choosing our place for your stay. 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Please choose your preferred tip amount and we'll send you bank account details so you can transfer it easily. Warmly, Sarah and Mike."
2: That is bold.
3: Yeah, I mean, you can do whatever you want. You could ask for money, and it's your own little business, but it does feel...
1: Oh, I hate it so much.
2: I don't like it at all.
1: I would have as soon as I would be mad that I was staying there then. When I see this note, when I get there,
3: yes.
1: That's greeting me, I would already be put off by the place.
3: Yeah, I'd be mad the whole time. Like, well, I guess we got to give them a big tip. We had too good of a time tonight.
1: The fresh towels. Oh, what are you going to leave? Dirty towels?
3: Exactly. So that's you've done the basics of hosting an Airbnb.
2: And is that even a thing? Are you supposed to tip an
1: Airbnb?
2: Well,
1: it's just, I think the tipping culture has gotten out of hand.
3: We've done Airbnb. I've never been a place to tip.
2: Do you tip at hotels?
1: Well, yeah, no. I tip the housekeeping.
3: Yes.
1: Yes, I tip them.
2: Yeah, that's what I mean.
1: But I'm not tipping.
3: But Airbnb, it's all just the whole thing.
1: Well, yes.
2: And a lot of them have expectations of what you're supposed to do.
1: Yes,
2: too.
1: They sure do. And,
3: yeah, no kidding.
1: And there's also always a housekeeping charge as far
2: yes.
1: as a cleaning service
3: yeah.
1: coming in after
3: Put
1: you
3: Put that
1: leave.
3: In there. If you want more money, charge more for the housekeeping
1: yeah,
3: fee.
1: Yeah, it's.
3: But, you're keeping that hidden
1: yeah.
3: until the end. Because then that keeps your cost lower, and so you show up in a better spot in the search. You know, if you're cost conscious, they want $100. They want $100 more than what they're charging.
1: Some people should not be in the Airbnb business.
2: So true.
1: If you can't handle this, this is at your own risk. And
3: yeah.
1: if you're trying to make money, your little side hustle, I understand it.
3: It's probably they live in a part of the world where... there are a lot of Airbnbs. A lot of people are be able to afford where they live because they make extra money using Airbnb mm-hmm. for an extra house, you know, a guest house or whatever. So they probably have to do it versus like, hey, we can make a little extra money doing this. This is more like this is something we have to do
1: and,
3: to survive.
1: And you have no idea when you book something, you see the pictures, but you don't know what kind of people you're dealing
3: yeah,
1: with.
3: Yeah, but I bet in the comments, I'm surprised no one has pointed that out in the comments. Like, I don't appreciate getting told what to tip. That's a very easy line to drop.
1: So I don't want to focus you on this. I just your Airbnb story. Crazy thing that was at the place that you stayed. Weird expectations, anything that's Airbnb related, text us. That's the question today. What weird Airbnb thing did you come across?
3: Yeah, I mean, we were in an Airbnb in Hawaii, and that was my, it's really my one and only experience, because it was part of someone else's house. So like,
2: well, they were living there. They actively
3: were on, yes, they were on one side, we were on the other, and I thought this is going to be weird,
1: but it was fine.
3: But it's an affordable way to do this. You know, it was an expensive trip, and right out of the gate, I was like, I don't know, this guy's going to be like coming over or something, and never once saw the owner of the house. Just never, and it was that, I'm like, that's fine. Like, I didn't need a pop-in.
1: No, you don't want to pop in.
3: Right.
1: That's... And like, I don't want to see the people.
3: We had our own, like, little washer and dryer and stuff, and it was fun. It really did kind of feel like, oh, yeah, we just have our own place. But it was weird being in another house, but we had a separate entrance, you know, a different part of the driveway to use, and...
1: Yeah, it was your own thing.
3: It was as good as you could do.
1: Yes.
3: And it was fine, but overall it was a weird vibe going in.
1: Any weird Airbnb things for you, Afton?
2: Yeah, we've had a couple. We had one we stayed at in California that had a very strict noise policy to where you were not allowed to be outside before a certain time and after a certain time. And they had cameras out back, so if you were, they were going to charge you.
1: Oh my gosh. Really?
2: Mm-hmm. And it was vacation with, you know, all 18 of us in the Wiggs crew.
1: So Sprigs, Wiggs.
2: Lots of children.
3: Figs.
2: Twigs is what Chris used to say. The Schmigs.
3: I know them.
2: And so we were like, we had to keep the kids inside until, like 10 a.m. or something.
1: This is supposed to be your vacation.
2: Yeah, and they were going to charge you a fee. And then I stayed in another one for work in Chicago, and there was someone else living there, mm-hmm. and I don't know where the other entrance was, but in like the kitchen area, there was a door down to the basement where I guess this other person was staying, but it was a very prison-y vibe. Like the lock on the outside was very...
1: Did it feel like the fugitive?
3: Like someone was, you had locked someone in the basement?
2: Yes, it felt like there was a Frankenstein's monster down there. And there were like parts of the floorboards were kind of missing in certain spots.
1: And they could see down there?
2: You could see down.
3: And you could see the
1: that
3: cage.
1: That was them trying to...
2: I couldn't see anything,
3: but I was
2: trying
3: to peel his way out of there. Like, you see, like, fingernails sticking out?
2: I was just like, what is going... I locked the door to the room that I was staying in, and I put something up against it, too.
1: Yeah, like what weird art... It could be anything. Weird Airbnb stories. It could be the odd artwork they had.
2: Yeah?
1: You know, you walk in, and this is your vacation.
3: Yeah, or the over...
1: And there's Mr. T right there.
3: Overly positive description of something like, you know, a full kitchen. And it's just like a toaster oven.
1: Yes.
3: Like, it's not a full kitchen.
1: All right. 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
3: 44 closed downtown due to the sinkhole once again today. We've got road construction slowing things up significantly. 70 eastbound at 115 and Natural Bridge Road. They've got the left lane closed there. Slow traffic, 64 westbound between Baugh Avenue and 5564 West. 170 southbound slow at Olive. 270 northbound slow at Tesson Ferry. 270 southbound slow at Page. 5570 eastbound slow due to construction between Highway 203 and Black Lane. They've got the two left lanes closed this morning. 6455 westbound. You're slow at the Martin Luther King Bridge. 6440 eastbound slow at Chesterfield Parkway West, also between McKnight and Hanley. 6440 westbound slow between Hampton and 170 and Highway 30 eastbound slow between Ronning Road and 270.
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2: A chance of storms this afternoon with a high of 85 and a low of 69, and more storms possible tomorrow with a high of 78. 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
1: It's time for Court. Court is in session.
2: All rise. This court with the Honorable Judge Van Landrum presiding is now in session.
3: All right. Order in the court. You remember that little saying, order in the court? The
2: no.
3: judge.
4: I don't think we have that one.
3: Has to fort. All right, the first case on the docket does not have a number because this is a news story. And the video is on the blog, and I want to see what you guys think.
4: Okay.
3: So you know one of the biggest pains when you go on a holiday to an all-inclusive, or, I mean, really just any resort, is... This sounds like Alf theme. I feel like it's an 80s sitcom.
4: Ow.
3: Small wonder, maybe?
2: Yeah, it's a cutscene.
3: Anyway.
2: Coming back from commercials.
3: Are the people that are the early dawn towel on the chair holders?
2: Oh, so, they go down there and throw a couple towels out and they're like, this is where I'm sitting.
3: Yes. So they go down there and they put their, they're in their pajamas still. They may go to breakfast and not even get down to those towels for hours, but they have them saved. So there is a woman, she's British, and she, I don't know why they have to say an older woman. That's rude.
4: It's irrelevant.
3: It's just a woman. She posted a TikTok of her walking around an empty pool deck, removing all the towels that were put on the chairs to reserve them.
4: Yeah. I love it.
3: In the caption she wrote, it's that the same people would hog the chairs all week, leaving none for the people who were actually at the pool. She said she did it as a surprise for when they come back down.
4: A surprise.
3: And then she posted an update saying those people shouldn't be able to reserve them while they're sleeping or they're at the beach or they're out shopping. They didn't just run to the restroom or go over to grab a drink or some food. She said she was just having a bit of fun. She didn't stick around to watch the carnage, as she called it.
2: I would have liked to have seen their reactions.
4: That would have been great.
3: The original video has attracted more than 3 million views. Everyone is debating the stunt. What do you guys think?
4: I love it.
3: You know what? I think it's very funny, but man, it is a fight for those chairs. And this should be a hotel policed policy.
4: Yes.
3: Should not be allowed. Then you don't have to worry about this.
2: Yeah, someone else needs to be in charge of that. You shouldn't be having to go vigilante style.
3: And I'm not saying there should be a timer on the towels that are down there because they can't pay attention to that. They're busy serving their guests and worrying about that kind of stuff. But it shouldn't be allowed.
2: I think you just tell people when they check in, hey, just so you know, you can stay in the chairs as long as you want around the pool. You can stay there all day. But we don't want, you know, if you're done for the day or you're not going to come back for an hour or so, do the right thing. Give up the chair. And we don't really want people down there trying to save chairs early in the morning. Whenever you're ready to go, go. If you need to take a, you know, 10, 20 minute break or go have lunch, that's fine. But if you're going to be gone for an extended period of time, we're going to clear those tables.
3: You don't own those.
2: We're going to clear those chairs.
3: Because you put your towel down.
4: No. It's kind of like the restaurants that don't have enough seating for you to just go and sit there while you wait for your, you know, like, they want you to have your food before you sit down.
3: Oh, yeah.
4: Because it helps with the traffic flow of the dining area. Mm-hmm. You know, they don't want you to go and save a table before you've even gotten in line.
2: Right.
4: They want you to wait, because maybe by the time you get through, tables will have cleared.
2: I mean, you just have to have a resort that's designed with enough
3: chairs.
2: Because, like, the one we were at, that wasn't an issue. Like, I know people would go down there and probably
3: save
2: their favorite spot. But, like, it was fine. We didn't... Wherever we ended up was perfectly fine.
3: I think most are okay, but there's those few that it is a fight.
2: Mm-hmm.
3: And what...
2: Happens a lot on the beach.
3: Like, oh, yeah, because there aren't as many of those cabana-y...
2: If you're in a big resort, you know, and then the beach spaces, there's not a lot of beach.
3: I think it's up to the... I think it's funny. I don't think she was being... trying to be ugly doing this. I think she was just like, this is stupid. There's not one person there, but every chair has been claimed.
2: Yeah. Mm-hmm. We're also assuming that this is real. I mean,
3: right.
2: She could have just thrown the towels out and said,
3: and then
2: let's
3: put
2: make
3: them back.
2: A fun video.
3: But, you know, bottom line is this policy, it doesn't work. Mm-mm. And they could be, they could decide they don't want to be there until 2 o'clock in the afternoon. Well, look at all those hours somebody could be using that chair.
4: And those are the resort's towels. They don't care what happens to those towels.
3: No, they don't own those towels.
4: We got to go down and get our towels. Mm-hmm. They don't care.
3: Mm-hmm. All right, so I don't find she's guilty. I don't care. I think it's funny.
2: I'm fine with what she did.
4: I like that she's a vigilante. Uh-huh.
2: I don't think we need a whole squad of police running around, vigilantes.
3: No.
2: You know, if you leave your seat, they're running over and yanking the towel.
3: You know what? But I am such a rule follower that I know I would not have the guts to do this.
4: Oh,
3: like
4: no
3: to
4: way.
3: Move somebody's towel and then lay myself there.
2: Oh, in place. And that's what's going to happen.
3: I would be nervous about, just like if there's open
2: the
3: seats at a Cardinal game, I won't go
2: sit in
3: those.
2: Doing this,
4: oh, yeah,
2: what if somebody goes down there and goes, oh, these seats are open, and then sits in the
3: then
2: seats.
3: Then they get
2: they
3: the
2: come back and like, hey, you took our towels, and they'll be like, no,
4: oh,
2: I didn't.
4: That's a good
2: now
4: point.
2: You're creating an argument.
3: You are, but whatever. I don't care. I think it's funny that she did it.
2: Mm-hmm.
3: They just need to be, a resort needs to be better with their chairs.
4: Mm-hmm.
3: That pajama wearing person going to put their towel down bugs me.
4: Oh yeah,
3: it gets on my nerves.
2: Yeah, I wouldn't like that. I've never witnessed it, but
3: I've been one of the. No, I'm just kidding. All right, next case. This actually has a docket number 753AG4.
2: Oh, okay. I'm not okay. familiar with this case.
3: Hi. I would like a court ruling on something that really recently happened to me at work. I put in a PTO request. They told me not to make fun of their Hotmail either. They've had it since sixth grade. I wouldn't make fun of that. I love it. I put in a you're one of the originals. You're a pioneer. I put in a PTO request to my boss, and I got a response I really wasn't expecting. They told me I was putting him in a bad position because this would make the second trip I have gone on this year where I would be gone the whole week. According to them, no one else has ever done this in the 30-year history of the company.
2: No one's ever taken 2 weeks off?
3: Yes.
2: At different times,
3: yes.
2: Not consecutive two-week vacations.
3: That's what they're saying. They said if I had all my work covered, they couldn't really stop me, but also mentioned it's unfair to the rest of the employees.
4: What?
2: Why can't they do it?
3: For a little context, I get 20 days of PTO. I was gone for 8 working days at the end of April and was asking for another 10 working days off in October. I'm going to be visiting my sister whose family has been stationed overseas, like halfway around the world from here, and I offered to work a few hours a day to keep up with things. Should I be able to use my days off as I see fit? Or is my boss right? I'm being unfair to everyone else. I'm just afraid this is going to be an ongoing issue as next year I get even more days based on my years of employment. I have 3 things already planned. A trip for a concert, a trip with family overseas, and a trip with my significant other's family to Florida. Am I in the wrong?
2: I don't think so.
3: This is the work culture that we have just let happen.
2: I think it depends on the company and their policies. I would go talk to HR.
3: This is a
2: someone in HR.
3: Violation of HR.
4: Yes.
3: You. These are the days you earned off. These are the days that you have made a contract with your business. And for them to tell you how to take those days, they're unreasonable.
2: We don't know the business that she's in, though. It might be where somebody has to cover, and there may be rules as to how many consecutive days you can take off, or the amount of notice you have to give.
4: But this trip is in October.
2: But I think she needs to go talk to HR to understand what those rules are, because just in case her boss is being a jerk, which kind of feels like her boss is being a jerk.
3: This is bad work culture.
4: We've had where, you know, you can't, if you're on a small team in a small department, not everybody can be
2: at the same time.
4: So
2: right.
4: Like, oh,
2: that's what I'm saying.
4: So
2: I'm like, there might be
4: a plan for then,
3: uh-huh.
4: So you can't take it then.
2: Mm-hmm.
4: But if that's not what's going on,
3: I don't think she's.
2: I think she needs to understand. Make sure she clearly understands the rules as they pertain
3: it's so
2: to
3: weird,
2: taking
3: though.
2: Days off.
3: Sounds like she's been there a while.
2: Oh yeah, with that much vacation.
3: Yeah,
4: I bet that the boss is not following the rules.
2: I have a feeling
3: that
2: the boss
3: point is
2: not following the rules. That's why you need to get HR involved. Uh-huh. And you need to document everything. You need to start
3: yes.
2: documenting. This conversation was had on this date. I was told these vacation days were not inappropriate and it was unfair. It's never happened within the company. You got to document all that stuff and then talk to HR, because HR is going to be like, well, now it's he said, she said. Where's the evidence? And if you've got like dates and conversations written out, then now you have a case, because it may very well be this boss is
3: violating,
2: playing some reindeer games.
3: Yes.
4: That sounds like to me.
3: I just don't like, and I bet the boss taking off all the time.
4: Oh, I'm sure.
2: Could be, yeah.
3: I just don't, you work to live your life.
2: Mm-hmm. Yeah.
3: And these are the things that you save money for and look forward to in your life that helps that balance for you to be a better employee. And what we're doing to people is insane.
2: Right.
4: And if she something happened to her and she was gone, they'd replace her immediately. Oh,
3: like that. That was a pretty good snap.
4: It was a good snap.
3: It's not going to be as good as yours.
2: I'm not going to do it.
3: All right.
2: I'm not going to steal your thunder.
3: Oh.
4: I feel like ours sounded the same.
3: All right. Well, I think Brando gave you a good action plan.
2: Get your ducks in a row before you start barking at your boss.
3: I don't think that they're wrong, though.
4: I don't either.
3: So
2: philosophically, we all agree. Yes. She should be able to take the time off. I'm just saying,
3: I just can't
2: just go in there and be like, I'm taking these days off, whether you like it or not.
4: Get the documentation.
3: I just can't believe it's the first time she's dealt with this. If she's been there that long, it's weird.
2: I think it has to do with her job, her type of job.
3: Maybe there's a new boss.
2: Maybe there's a new boss.
3: Uh-huh. All right. Guilty. court on the Courtney Show. Let's get a look at your traffic.
2: 44 remains closed in both directions downtown due to the sinkhole. We've got road construction 70 eastbound at 115 and Natural Bridge Road. That's got the left lane closed. Traffic backed up there. 64 westbound slow between 15th Street and 5564 West. 170 southbound slow at Forest Park Parkway and 6440. 270 northbound slow at Big Bend. 270 southbound slow at Page. 5570 eastbound slow between Highway 203 and Black Lane through the road construction there. Slow traffic 6440 eastbound at Clayton Warson and 6440 westbound between Hampton and 170, and then also slow 70 eastbound between the Blanchett Bridge and 270.
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1: Sesame Street is releasing a 7-track album called Parody Party. It'll include 3 previously released songs and then 4 new ones. So it's Sesame Street gang singing popular songs. Let's see if you can figure out who sings this original, which is

0: might.
1: You will take a bite.
2: Take a bite. Anyway, it's a lot of that. There's Got to Go, which is a potty training song.
0: Hot to Go?
2: Hot to Go. Chapel Road. And then also Go for the Gold, inspired by the K-pop Demon Hunters song Golden. Parody Party comes out July 26th.
0: That's funny.
2: If you like Sesame Street, you might be into that. Ryan Gosling's original acting inspiration was Deidre Hall from Days of Our Lives. We've talked about that before. And yeah. She found out. She invited him to the set. He posted a video accepting. Well, he hasn't shown up yet.
3: Oh, he hasn't. And this week is her 50th year on Days of Our Lives.
0: Better get over there.
3: And man, does she look incredible.
0: Yeah?
3: She looks great. She had a great part in Hacks. She plays Jimmy's supposedly real mom.
2: Oh, really?
3: But I didn't realize that was Deidre Hall.
2: I didn't know who she was.
3: Yeah.
0: She plays herself.
3: She plays herself, but she's supposed to be Jimmy the agent's mom.
2: Oh, I got it.
3: Yeah. And she's very good. She's great. She knows exactly who she is, and she knows her storylines.
2: Yeah, she started on Days of Our Lives June 21st, 1976.
0: Wow.
2: But she talked about how old Ryan Gosling hasn't gotten back to her yet about coming onto the set. She said, quote, "That stinker has not been here yet."
0: That stinker.
2: A new study says that pop music has grown meaner and more immoral over the past 60 years. That's not surprising. The report analyzes the lyrics of hundreds of thousands of English language songs from 1960 through 2023. The songs were scored across 10 moral dimensions.
3: Oh, well, come on.
2: They were split into pairs. Care versus harm, fairness versus cheating, loyalty versus betrayal, authority versus subversion, and purity versus degradation.
3: Although there are some bizarre songs with weird plot lines.
2: I'm looking at you, Benny Mardonius.
3: Yes. Benny and Rupert Holmes.
0: Oh, yeah.
2: Oh, yeah. Like cheating. And
3: yes.
2: Isn't that funny? It was just.
3: Oh, it's you.
2: It was just you all along.
0: I think we're missing the premise here, guys.
3: I was tired of my old lady.
2: That doesn't.
3: Was it old lady or I was tired of my lady?
2: Lady.
0: He does say old lady.
3: I think he does.
0: He does. Me and my old lady.
3: Yeah.
2: I think you're right. Well, over the past six decades, the vice categories, harm, cheating, betrayal, subversion, and degradation, all increased in pop lyrics. The virtue categories, so care, fairness, loyalty, authority, and purity, they say largely declined.
3: Okay, well.
2: Big
3: well,
2: sorry.
3: We don't have, what was the woman that was way behind the foul lyrics, the first lady?
0: Oh,
2: Tipper Gore?
3: Yes. Yes.
2: Second lady? Yes.
3: She was
2: putting
3: on
2: stickers
3: the,
2: on yes, all the stuff. Uh-huh. That's right. And the next season of America's, the next season of America's Next Top Model could have an AI contestant.
0: Wait, they're making that show?
2: They are. Tyra Banks and her crew, they said they're going to try to make another episode.
3: Oh, it's a bad
2: season.
3: Idea.
0: Especially with everything.
2: The 25th season? They're calling it Cycle 25?
0: Their seasons are called Cycles.
2: Cycles. Okay. Cycle 25.
3: Read the room, man.
0: Yeah, it's a bad idea.
2: One of her representatives said an AI-generated model competitor isn't outside the realm of possibility. They said, quote, "What happens when America's Next Top Model returns? Maybe Cycle 25 features an AI contestant."
3: Oh, that's
2: maybe.
3: So stupid.
0: Yeah, but how is
3: she
0: that?
3: Makes the wrong moves all the time.
0: Uh-huh.
3: Remember when she dressed in the fat suit?
0: Yes.
2: Yes.
3: Yeah.
2: You're like
3: man,
2: you
3: it really
2: doing?
3: Sucked being fat.
2: She's like, you know what, guys? It's tough being a fat.
3: Uh-huh.
0: Or when she pretended to be homeless.
3: She did that?
0: Oh,
3: was she trying to be a news
2: anchor?
3: She
2: had a little smudge on her face or something.
3: Remember the news anchors would do that for sweeps?
2: Yes.
3: Living on the streets.
2: Like, I'm Julius Hunter. I'm going to live on the streets of St. Louis. Okay, it's dangerous. I'm coming back in. It's 10 o'clock. Where am I? Olivia Wilde is finally denying rumors that she had a screaming match with Florence Pugh on the set of Don't Worry, Darling. Oh, just like, what, 5 years too late? She said, quote, "I've never had a screaming match on my set. I was never not available on set. I wanted to be like, none of this is true, but I was told, don't say a blanking word and just go out there and smile." So she's saying, like, the studio didn't let me defend myself during that, and that's what blew that whole thing out of proportion.
3: I bet that's not far from the truth.
2: Might be true.
0: At my job before this one,
3: were you at all the enemies?
0: No, I didn't have enemies there.
3: Okay.
2: I wasn't there long enough.
0: I was there a couple of years. This story was huge at the time, and all my little Gen Z coworkers were very involved because they love Harry Styles. We had team meetings on Zoom on Fridays, and one of the girls put together a PowerPoint explaining all of the drama happening with this movie, and it was amazing. It was so great.
2: So does this fit into the narrative?
0: Well,
2: that
0: she
2: was
0: needed to update
2: out?
0: Her PowerPoint and include this because, yeah, the screaming match was in there.
2: And at the end of the day, not a very good movie.
0: No.
2: A lot of to-do over just a real
0: the
2: kind of a letdown.
0: The drama was better than the movie.
2: Yeah, I think so. Did you know that The Rock wore a muscle suit for the Moana live-action reboot? Have you seen any of the clips of that?
0: He looks weird.
2: Well, because his character, I can't think
0: Maui.
2: Of it. Maui, the cartoon version, is cartoonishly huge.
3: Yeah.
2: I mean, his chest is massive. And I know The Rock is a big guy, but he's not a young fellow anymore. There was a time when he would have been perfectly fine. But for the role, he was not going to... It just wouldn't have looked...
0: He
2: wouldn't
0: Maui
2: have looked
0: enough.
2: Right. He wasn't Maui enough.
3: But and is so, it weird looking?
2: It's... I don't know.
0: He looks weird.
2: I saw some pictures. Well, yeah, and he's got... Yeah, because he's got hair, because Maui's got hair. So that's a little weird too. But anyway, I guess the whole suit weighed 40 pounds, and he said it was very, very hot.
0: Oh, I bet.
2: So he's just like sweating like crazy the whole time. Maybe he had a sunburn and it was blistering up underneath.
0: He's got to be careful.
2: What was happening?
0: He could get sepsis.
2: Gets his sepsis. Lin-Manuel Miranda, speaking of Moana, he did all the music for that. He is now working on the music for a Broadway musical based on the 1979 movie The Warriors. Do you remember that movie?
3: Yes, of course I remember the movie. I've seen it 1,000 times.
2: Well, they're making a musical, and he's going to do the music.
3: I knew about that. I'm very excited. The Warriors come out and play.
2: Yeah.
3: That one creepy little guy is in it, too. That was in a ton of things in the 80s.
2: I don't remember this movie.
3: He was in the movie Dreamscape. He always,
2: I know of it.
3: Oh, my gosh. It's gangs. It's all these different gangs, and they all have themes. There's the Yankees, and they're dressed in Yankee uniforms.
2: Is this like post-apocalyptic?
3: It is. It's an apocalyptic kind of thing.
2: Well, now I'm into it.
3: Oh, it's good. I mean, is it good? No.
2: On a scale of one being completely normal to Afton Street being super post-apocalyptic, where does this movie rank?
3: It's not that crazy.
2: Like complete chaos.
3: It's just down and dirty New York.
2: Okay, so there's about a five.
3: Lots of trash can fires, people warming by them.
2: Oh, yeah. That's how you keep warm in the apocalypse. On the blog today, you can check out Sandra Bullock, Nicole Kidman. They're back for Practical Magic 2. Afton, you should probably not watch.
3: I watched the whole thing. It looks good. People are complaining, like, do we need this? That person isn't old enough to be her daughter's. Blah, blah, blah. They're based on the books that came out following. So
2: that's good that there's book material to go with.
3: Yeah.
2: It seemed fine.
3: I think it looked good.
2: I watched the trailer. The kitchen
3: looks creepy
2: great.
3: And good. And
2: you know, everybody's excited about the house.
3: You got Stockard Channing back. You got Diane Wiest back.
2: Yeah.
0: Stockard Channing, huh?
3: Yeah, she's one of the aunts.
0: That's great.
3: Can they break the curse?
0: I'm not allowed to.
3: Will they ever find love? Will they be able to have love?
2: Because they can't. If they love somebody, that person dies.
0: Oh.
3: Yes.
2: Yeah, they're cursed.
0: That's
2: you don't know
0: terrible.
2: About the ways of witches, but that's the sort of thing that they do. Not very biblical. And then also on the blog today, you can check out the trailer for a Rick and Morty spinoff. It's all about the president. It's just called President Curtis. I put the trailer up on the blog. There's some language, as you would expect. But if you're a fan of Rick and Morty, you're going to check it out. You know you are. So might as well go see the trailer. TV tonight, you've got World Cup games going on all day today, starting at 3 o'clock. You've got Caraco versus Ivory Coast. No U.S. Oh, no, I'm sorry. They do play tonight at 9 o'clock.
3: But they've already made it to the knockout round.
2: Yeah, they play Turkey, which is the other. They're one of four teams in their pod or whatever it's called. I don't think they've played them yet, so I think, but they've won the other two matches.
3: So it doesn't mean anything, I don't think.
2: Yeah, So we'll see who they put out there. And you've got the starting today available on airing tonight, 8 o'clock on FX, the season premiere of The Bear.
3: Oh, so
2: it kind of snuck up on us, yeah, like bears tend to.
3: But they want to have fun.
2: And they just want to have some honey and hang out.
3: They want to go play on a golf course.
2: On a swing set.
0: Sit in a hot tub.
3: Yes. Yeah.
2: Bears are fun, especially Missouri bears. Mm-hmm. California bears, they're fun too. But those Dakotas and Montana and stuff.
3: Not as fun.
2: They're not fun. They're crabby and they're gigantic. So stay away from them. I'm Brando, your Hollywood Outsider. It is a Courtney Show on the Arch with 9 days. This is-

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1: We're going to find out what's popping this weekend with Afton a little after 9. Rando's coming up. A couple texts. You guys have been text crazy today. Can't even get through them. I'm only halfway through all the texts. Started with Afton's sepsis. Then we had the Airbnb stories. Court's court brought people to the fray. This is funny from Cody. Said, I just love the Aftonisms. Man, those rain sticks. It was such a vibe.
2: The rain sticks.
1: I'm also a nerdy millennial. Natural Wonders was the best.
2: Oh, man.
1: Kyle said, slapping none. Add it to the potential band name list. let's see. And some Airbnb stories. Bad. This one's not bad. This is a good one. We recently stayed in an Airbnb in Montana because I never like to leave anything out of place when leaving, even at a hotel. I had started all of the laundry for them as well as made sure the trash was taken out. Dishwasher was started. The host was so appreciative. They refunded me my housekeeping fee.
2: Whoa.
3: Oh, wow.
1: We stayed at an Airbnb and had to strip the beds when we left and wash and dry the sheets and towels. If we didn't, they would tag the fee on to the credit card. Now, I've seen, I think almost every Airbnb I've stayed in, this is the rule.
3: Mm-hmm. I can't, we stayed in one in California, and I don't remember if we had to strip the beds or not.
2: But we didn't at the one we were just at.
3: I remember when we left, I thought, like, they will have to almost do nothing to get it ready to go. Like, we made almost no dent. Because we were, like, hardly there. We just slept there, basically.
1: Our weird story was from a Rhode Island trip. We stayed in a sketchy area and had a female frequent flyer at the place, apparently, trying to get in the main entrance. Her and her man of the evening were entering an old code that no longer worked. I answered the door and told them the place was occupied and they needed to go somewhere else.
3: Oh, my.
1: She's like, I stayed here once. I know the code.
2: Yeah, they changed that code.
3: It must have worked for a while.
1: We booked an Airbnb in Pigeon Forge for a long weekend. It was amazing, great views. However, the owner was a trip. He met us there to show us around and wouldn't leave. Kept making small talk, showed us how to use the TV remote, offered to help us unpack.
2: What?
1: The best part was when he showed us the hot tub on the balcony. He told us that he and his wife stay next door, so don't do anything naughty in there. We'll hear it. It was my wife and I, along with our two small children. That's a drumstick. And then, that's in your head.
3: Yeah.
2: So what are like, they
3: well, I'm
2: doing?
3: Not getting in that hot tub. Mm-hmm.
1: Well, when I stayed at Guy's place in Florida years ago, I had to call him to tell him to turn the hot tub on.
3: And oh, really?
1: And so I'm like, he just wants this as an alert so he can position his cameras.
3: He's got a camera.
1: Yes.
3: He's eyeballing you.
1: I was very uncomfortable. Did not trust him. Although we went for free, so I can't really complain. There are so many more stories that have come in that I have not gotten to yet, but thank you guys for all your texts. You can continue doing that on the Cheney Window and Door text line, 314-669-4665.
3: 44 still closed downtown due to the sinkhole, both directions, not going anywhere. Got an accident, 270 southbound. That's right before Olive, actually. That's causing a big backup. We got road construction also, 70 eastbound at 115 and Natural Bridge Road blocking the left lane. Slow traffic, 170 southbound between Del Mar and 6440. 5570 eastbound slow between Highway 203 and Black Lane through the road construction, which is blocking the two left lanes. 6440 eastbound slow at Chesterfield Parkway West, also between Clayton Warson and Hanley. 6440 westbound slow at Hampton at 170 and 70 eastbound. You're slow at the Blanchette Bridge due to an earlier accident.
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2: A chance of storms this afternoon with a high of 85 and a low of 69, and more storms possible tomorrow with a high of 78. 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
23: Brando's Randos. Brando's Randos.
3: All right, we got some random stories for you today. Scares me every time. Federal authorities have arrested a 77-year-old man for allegedly buying more than $1,800 in erectile dysfunction drugs without a prescription. They say he was intending to sell them at the Villages in Florida.
1: Oh, man. The reputation of that place. Stories like this are why the Villages, Florida's friendliest hometown,
3: yeah,
1: get... I mean, that's why they're out there.
3: Do you know how many people live in the Villages?
1: Oh, isn't it like a bunch of counties?
2: I don't know, but I drove past it on my way to Orlando, and I sent you a picture.
1: Yes.
2: Brian said, why are you taking a picture of that for Courtney? I'm like, it just makes me think of Courtney.
1: Yes. All right. How many people?
3: 80,000 full-time residents.
2: No way.
1: Yeah. It's...
3: I had no idea.
1: They have their own post office, their own police force. I mean, it is...
2: Is it all...
3: I would have guessed 20,000.
1: You have to be over 50, 20, I think. Okay. And stop calling us older folks.
2: No, I didn't know what the age was.
3: Folks. Directed right.
1: She is folks, too.
3: If people, other people in the room.
2: If I knew that it was 50 and up, I wouldn't have said older folks. I would have said young people.
3: I could move into the villages?
1: You could. And now it's depressing, right? That's your latest one.
3: That hurts.
1: There's more that'll be coming your way.
3: If I'm lucky, if I make it.
1: Let me look and see what the...
3: Apparently I'm dying.
1: What the age requirement is.
3: I hope I don't catch sepsis from old bubbles over here.
2: I don't think it's contagious.
1: Age.
2: But maybe it
3: is. It could be. You don't know. It's bacteria.
1: Oh, I'm sorry. You're not old enough yet.
3: Oh, thank God.
1: But I am.
3: What's the age?
2: 55 plus.
1: 55 or older. And any other permanent residents must be... at least 19 years old, meaning children cannot live there full time. So, like, if you have family,
3: mm-hmm. they can come visit, but mm-hmm. you gotta get out. We've kind of alluded to, there's always been rumors of swingers and public hanky panky, and then also high rates of sexually transmitted diseases in the villages.
1: But it's not true, right?
3: It is not true.
2: No, it's not.
3: A report by, well, I don't know about all of that.
1: They've cleaned their act up.
3: Specifically, the STDs part, a report by the Tampa Bay Times last year said that the three counties containing the villages tended to have significantly lower rates of sexually transmitted diseases
1: than compared
3: to
1: Florida?
3: The rest of Florida.
1: I don't know if you should be proud of that or not.
2: I don't think so.
3: Yeah, how are those numbers next to, like, Maine? John Denver's Take Me Home Country Roads has become the victory anthem of the U.S. men's national team at the World Cup.
1: Why is this song becoming the anthem for... because it's a blues anthem, too.
2: Uh-huh.
3: Right, but I don't think they were the first.
1: No, I don't think they were either.
3: And I don't... It was a university, I think.
1: I don't know.
3: Not Tennessee.
2: Because
3: Tennessee does the Dolly Parton... song. Maybe it was. Why do I think it's Tennessee? Anyway, it should be West Virginia. After the team's win against Australia, the song was blasted through the speakers, and people are kind of wondering the same thing. Is like, why is it that song? Well, FIFA asked each country's team to send in a list of potential songs to play after a win. So the U.S. team came up with three: Neil Diamond's Sweet Caroline, Bon Jovi's Living on a Prayer, and then the John Denver song. Well, England had already claimed the Neil Diamond song. FIFA was actually using Bon Jovi for the second half hydration break. So then that left them with their third choice, or one of their choices, which was the John Denver song. So that's how they ended up with that. But so they picked it.
2: They're all kind of cliche.
1: They are.
2: Give us something.
1: Like the blues and
2: like Gloria.
1: That was random.
2: Yeah,
1: because it was...
3: Who's going to step up and come up with something unique?
1: They won't.
3: They're all just like, we're just here to
1: play
3: soccer.
1: Let's just do this.
3: Guys, what song do you want for you to win? They're all like, we don't care. Can we just play soccer? Do we have to pick a song?
1: But it should be something in the locker room
2: something
1: that...
2: fun.
1: That means something.
3: Yeah.
2: Gets the people going.
3: If you let them vote, you might not like what they came up with.
1: Then Black Eyed Peas.
3: Yeah, it might be Black Eyed Peas. All right, celebrity birthdays today. I'll tell you the celebrity name, their age. You tell me what you know them for.
1: Oh, okay.
3: We'll start with Benson Boone. He's 24. He's just a pup. How about Jeff Cohen? He's 52. And Carly Simon is 83. So how about Benson Boone?
2: He does flips.
3: That's what I would have said. Like, he's the flipping guy.
1: I wrote jumpsuits.
3: Nikki tore his clothes off. Her and Heidi?
1: Yeah, during the Grammys.
3: Is it the Grammys?
1: It was the Grammys, not this past Grammys, but the one before.
3: Yep, that's all I know of him. Flips and...
1: And he's good. He's very talented.
3: Mm-hmm. He seems like a funny guy. How about Jeff Cohen? Curveball.
2: Is he a Cohen brother?
1: No. No.
3: I mean, he might have a brother.
2: Yeah. I don't know.
1: Goonies.
3: He's Chunk.
2: Oh, really?
3: He's a lawyer now. He's like an entertainment lawyer.
2: Oh, Chunk. Truffle Shuffle.
3: Yeah. He's a funny guy. He's like happy as being an entertainment lawyer. And then Carly Simon. She's 83.
2: She's a singer and she sings.
1: Would you know one song?
2: You're So Vain.
3: Correct.
1: Yes.
3: Ding, ding, ding, ding, ding, ding.
1: I wrote down Mockingbird.
3: Is that her song?
1: Isn't that her?
3: I have no idea.
2: Yeah.
3: Is that a real song?
1: Yeah. Yeah.
2: Is this from Dumb and Dumber?
3: I don't know.
1: Mockingbird.
3: I knew it was something.
2: Think of Dumb and Dumber.
3: But I didn't know that it was like actually a popular song.
1: If you were to ask Greg Warren, how old is Carly Simon, by the way?
3: 83.
1: Wow. He would say Jesse.
3: Was that his favorite?
1: Oh, he loves it. You Don't Bring Me Flowers.
3: That title sounds familiar. Several national days today, one global day. Today is National Catfish Day. I'm assuming the fish and not the trying to get money from old people or tricking them into thinking you're somebody else.
1: Yeah.
3: It's also National Handshake Day. No thanks. And it is Global Beatles Day.
1: What does that mean?
2: The band or the insect?
1: The band.
3: The band, yeah. So I guess just all across the globe, they're celebrating the Beatles today.
2: Nice.
3: There are urgent heat warnings in effect across most of more than a dozen Western European countries. The region is grappling with severe and unusually early heat, huge heat wave this year.
1: Yeah, they've had a lot of deaths.
3: Yeah, a bunch. So they say Europe is warming more than twice as fast as the global average, which is driven in part by shifting air circulation, less smog. So getting rid of smog apparently is bad in this instance.
1: That's weird.
3: They say also the proximity to rapidly warming Arctic waters. So they're in the path of those waters. They said Western Europe is currently trapped under what they call an omega block.
2: Sounds terrible.
3: Anyone ever heard of an omega block?
1: No, but is it like shaped like the Greek letter?
3: It's exactly true. It is shaped like the Greek letter omega. I wonder what all the letters are of the Greek alphabet.
1: Alpha, beta, gamma, delta, epsilon, zeta, eta, theta, baby. What's going on? Iota, kappa, lambda, mu is coming through. Xi and omicron are coming to you. Then I forgot the rest.
3: Oh, I thought... Well, I set you up for the whole thing.
1: And the ones I've forgotten are always on crossword. I'm like, what are the rest of them?
3: Well, you need to know the rest of the song. This omega block has already pushed France to its highest ever national average temperature on Tuesday. Some regions exceeding 110 degrees. At least 40 people have drowned that were just seeking relief. So they like went swimming and drowned because it's so hot.
1: Oh my gosh.
3: They say the heat-related power grid failures have left more than 60,000 homes without electricity. And a lot of these homes don't even have air conditioning to begin with.
2: No, they don't.
3: They said, unlike in the U.S., most buildings in Europe lack central air. Last year, a British researcher suggested coating windows in 10% fat Greek yogurt. Remember, I think we talked about that.
2: Oh, yeah, we did.
3: We're like, what is this? What is going on? And that's...
1: Why are we not doing this?
3: They're smearing their windows.
1: Wouldn't you try anything you could?
3: Oh, yes. I bet they are. Pre-orders...
1: What about the wet sheets? Remember that was a thing back in the day?
3: Yeah, you'd get into bed with wet sheets.
1: Or you'd go sleep on a outside because it's always... cooler outside.
3: You get a little more of a breeze at
1: and
3: night.
1: And they dampen the sheets.
3: What did they call that back in the day? It was like a room.
1: I don't.
3: Like a sleep room.
1: I don't know. We used to sleep.
3: Sleeping porch. I think it was.
1: Yeah. My friend, Kelly, when I'd spend the night at her house, they did not have central air. It was a real old house and we would sleep in the screened-in porch.
3: Yeah. Sleeping porch is what that was. Pre-orders begin today for Grand Theft Auto 6. The standard game will be priced.
2: I know about Grand Theft Auto.
1: No, I didn't know if the boys were...
3: the end of the new one?
2: Oh, no.
3: Aaron and Owen have not talked about this at all, but they probably will.
2: Bringing any of that trash home.
3: There's no witches in it that I'm aware of.
2: I'm talking about ladies of the night, drugs,
3: I mean, you're just
1: speeding,
2: stealing.
3: Denying your kids from having some good old-fashioned American fun. they say the standard price of the game will be $79.99. You can pay more for the premium edition that gets you added vehicles and weapons and clothing and stuff.
2: More ladies of the night.
3: More ladies of the night. That one's about $100. The video game will be released November 19th. Grand Theft Auto 5, which came out in 2013, is the second best-selling video game of all time. After what game do you think is the biggest selling game of all time? The game that everyone has.
5: There's no
3: of a certain age.
14: Oh,
5: there's no way.
3: You gotta think newer.
14: Fortnite?
5: Oh,
3: Fortnite's a great guess.
5: Legend of Zelda?
3: Nope.
14: Oh, it's
5: The Galaga?
3: Because you know the answer.
5: Not me.
3: I said Fortnite was a great guess.
14: I know, I can't think of what that other one is.
3: What do you do in it?
14: You fight people.
3: I mean, you can. That's not really the basis of this game.
14: I thought it was.
3: But it is.
14: I can't think of it.
3: It happens. Minecraft.
14: Oh.
3: Minecraft. Duh.
14: Man.
3: It's everywhere.
14: Yeah, it is.
3: I guess the new twist in the new game, the new Grand Theft Auto, is there are two protagonists. So there are two different people that you are.
14: You big into that GTA?
3: I loved whatever one came out. 20 years ago on PlayStation 2. Grand Theft Auto 3? Okay. I think that was Grand Theft Auto 3. I loved that game. And then another one came out after that was called like Vice City.
14: Yeah.
3: And it was just kind of, it was fine, but it was just the same game. It's like, oh, we're just going to just keep churning out the same thing, I guess. But did you know the gaming industry is bigger than the movie and the music industry combined? In 2022, gaming generated $184.4 billion. Music industry, $26 billion. Movie industry, $26 million. So
14: that's insane.
3: Yeah. And it's been that way for quite some time. So that's why we talk about games, gang. Because it's bigger than everything else. That's your randos.
23: Randos, randos. Randos, randos.
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1: What's poppin'?
2: Let's get into it. Here's what's poppin' this weekend, starting with tonight, just Thursday, June 25th. Cardinals take on the Diamondbacks tonight, and the theme ticket for tonight is Barbie. Got a Barbie hat.
3: Oh, yeah.
2: I think that's a theme. Yeah, that's a theme night, though, so you have to buy a special ticket for that.
3: Then tomorrow's all over print shirt.
2: Yeah.
3: That's a gate prize, isn't it?
2: Yes, it is. It looks cool. It's an all-over print shirt and shorts set for 15,000 fans 13 and older. So they're playing the Diamondbacks tonight. They play the Marlins Friday, Saturday, and Sunday. All-over print giveaway tomorrow night. Then on Sunday, they have a soccer jersey giveaway.
4: They did not look great last night.
2: No?
3: Ooh, I like that shirt.
2: The soccer one?
3: No, the all-over print.
2: Oh, I know.
3: I mean, I really like that shirt. Hint, hint. Wink, wink.
2: Bethany, hook us up. Then you've got Shrek the Musical at the Muni. It starts tonight and runs through July 2nd. And the Garden Brothers Nuclear Circus at the Family Arena.
3: What's that mean?
2: It's circusy, but also like
3: gardening?
2: Carnival.
4: Yeah, what? Like horticulture?
2: No.
3: Well, maybe it's their last name.
2: I think it is. Oh, the Garden Brothers.
4: Okay.
2: It's the nuclear part that threw me off.
4: I thought it was maybe the Property Bros.
2: Their rivals?
4: Yes.
2: The Garden Bros? Uh-huh. That's the Family Arena. Moving into tomorrow, you've got that Beethoven and Coldplay at the St. Louis Symphony at Powell Hall. We gave away tickets to that. I know Sean O'Brien was very interested in that event. Wayne Newton is at River City Casino.
4: Wow. I would like to see Wayne Newton.
2: Wouldn't you?
4: Yes, I really would.
2: Go check him out over at River City Casino.
3: Don't go to Branson.
4: When is it?
2: Saturday.
4: Oh, yeah.
3: Come on,
4: I'm not staying in town for you, Wayne. I'm sorry.
2: Man, what a bummer. And then over at the Butterfly House in Faust Park tomorrow, they have Fireflies and Friends Festival. So it's an evening event celebrating, you know, lightning bugs.
3: Are you lightning bug or team firefly?
2: Lightning bugs.
4: Lightning bug.
3: Lightning bug.
2: Yeah.
3: There were a ton. There are a bunch around our neighborhood.
4: I don't think I ever knew firefly, that term, until movies or something.
2: Right.
3: Yeah, you'd see it in like a show or something.
4: Or what was
3: this? Are they talking about? What's a firefly?
4: What was that song? It was a big KY song.
2: Would not believe your eyes.
4: Yeah, I loved that one. It was computer sounding.
2: Fireflies? Is that that's Owl City?
4: Owl City,
3: yeah,
4: that's
3: I
4: it.
3: Think you're right.
4: That's good.
3: I always thought that song would be better if it was about lightning bugs.
2: Yeah, it would be. They do say lightning bugs.
4: They do.
2: In that song.
3: Really? They say both? They cover all the bases?
2: Yeah.
4: They're equal smart. Opportunity.
3: Mm-hmm.
4: What are they really called?
2: I don't know.
3: I wonder if there's a difference between the two, if it's just a regional thing.
2: I don't know. You look into that while I tell you what's popping on Saturday, okay? First of all, you can come see me and the Arch crew at the Happy Cat Hotel from noon to 2 to celebrate the grand opening of this new Happy Cat Hotel and Spa at 3460 Hampton Avenue. So it's a new luxury hotel designed just for cats. So it's boarding, yeah. It's a completely new kind of salon spa for your cats. So you can stop by and see the hotel. They have different themed rooms for your cats, so you can, you know, take them there while you're on vacation, and they've got cameras set up so you can check in on them.
4: I love that.
2: I know.
4: Because you want to be able to see them at all times.
2: Yeah, you're like worried.
4: Making sure. Oh, it's beautiful. I'm looking at pictures.
2: Yeah, so you can also meet adoptable cats there from the cat shelter, which is why Jenna will not be joining me.
4: She has no idea you're even going to be there,
2: right?
4: No,
2: I'm not telling her.
3: Oh, I'm going to tell her.
2: And we'll have some giveaways.
4: And see,
2: stuff.
4: Brando, you talked about not too long ago, I don't even know if it was a strong opinion, about there's just not enough cat stuff.
2: Yeah, it was your strong opinion.
3: Was it?
4: Yeah, yeah. Like about toys and, you know, different things.
2: Yeah, stuff for them.
4: There's not enough cat focus on.
2: It's all dog.
3: Yeah.
2: Focused. This is a Happy Cat Hotel.
3: I was right when I said that I don't remember.
4: I thought you did.
3: Lightning bug and firefly, the exact same insect. Firefly is the more common term, primarily used in the Western United States, New England, and urban areas. Lightning bug is the preferred term used throughout the Southern and Midwestern United States.
2: It's interesting, isn't it?
4: Okay.
3: The wee hoosies, we like to call them lightning bugs.
4: Lightning bug. Get your Folgers can, Pop. Put some holes in it on the top.
3: But they're not doing great.
2: They're not?
3: Lightning bugs.
4: Yeah, they're not. You don't see, and it's really Why? Sad to me. Do you notice that your window is not full of bugs anymore?
3: Yeah, they say in general.
4: It's bad.
3: The bug populations have dropped significantly.
4: You know, when you're driving, how...
2: Yeah, I guess
4: think about
2: true.
4: Your windshield, and it would be just covered in bug cork... not corcuses.
2: Carcasses.
4: Corpses. And... You don't really have that a lot.
3: It's yeah,
2: something specific
3: it's noticeable.
2: Happening to the lightning bugs?
3: Well, they get confused. Well, the lights are what they like, and light pollution is messing them up. They're going in the wrong direction.
4: Carcasses. That's what I was trying to say.
2: Carcasses.
4: I kind of combined the two.
2: But then when I said carcasses, it sounded like Carn Barn. Yes. Sound right.
3: Is this sponsored by the Carnival?
2: It is. Also on Saturday, the Safe Families for Children 5K that I mentioned earlier this morning, I was helping Ryan put that together. So Safe Families is a charity organization that helps, you know, on the preventative side of foster care. So they help families who are struggling get back on their feet so that the families can stay together and kids stay out of the foster care system. So this is a big fundraiser. Over in Belle Vegas, it's right by the old Belle Valley on that Orchard Bike Trail is where the race is.
4: I don't know where that is.
2: You don't? There's a whole, like...
3: You mean you don't know where a bike trail is? I thought you were a big biker.
2: It's where Ryan broke his arm.
4: Oh, okay. Now I know.
2: But the starting point for the race itself is at the Fellowship Church on Mascuda Avenue, right by the old Belle Valley, not far from, what's it called? The Sportsplex, where I worked.
3: Oh, yeah, yeah. I know
2: yeah,
3: where that's
2: and at. Then it takes place on that bike trail back there. So if you want to come do a 5K, I'll be there for a little bit before I go see the Happy Cats. And then also this weekend is Pride St. Louis. So Pride Fest is a two-day festival. It's one of the largest in the Midwest. And it takes place downtown this weekend. All kinds of performers, vendors. And then Sunday is the Grand Pride Parade. Also got this event from Awkward Ceramics, Megan. Cozy Fest in Benton Park is on Saturday. And she'll be there selling her wares. If you want to stop by and see her. Lewis Tomlinson is at Chaffetz Arena. The annual Craft Beer Walk in downtown Belleville is on Saturday from 3 to 7. And then you've also got the 30th annual Fiesta in Florissant. So authentic, handmade food representing Argentina, Mexico, and Venezuela.
4: Ooh, that sounds fun.
2: Oh, yeah.
3: Man, that sounds good.
2: I know. You know it's
4: And that's
2: good.
4: All weekend?
2: It's on Saturday at Knights of Columbus Park in Florissant. And then the only thing I have for Sunday... I know you guys, you're going to miss this because you're going to be out of town, but it's the Barbershop Harmony Society's International Convention.
3: Whoa.
2: But well, don't
3: we
2: worry.
3: We got it. That's we cool. got it this year?
2: We did. I just realized, though, don't worry. It goes through July 5th. So you
3: Holy
2: can hit it
3: cow.
2: When you get back.
4: Oh, that's my gosh. Where is it?
2: Songs. At America Center. So.
4: Oh, man. Yeah,
3: that's a serious endeavor.
2: It really is. Can we get... What have we got in Barbershop Quartet?
4: You guys totally should do that next week.
2: That would be fun.
3: We'll probably track one down.
2: That's it. I'm Afton. That's what's popping on The Courtney Show.
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1: I don't know if you've ever heard of Jerry Seinfeld, but he's a pretty funny guy. He's coming to town. He's going to be here at the Fabulous Fox Theater Saturday, September 19th. And we're going to hook you up with a pair of tickets right now if you call 314-954-1065 or 618-398-1065. The game is first five notes. We'll give you three different songs. Just the beginnings of those songs, you've got to identify either the artist or the title of two out of the three songs. If you get it right, you're going to win a pair of tickets to see Jerry Seinfeld at the Fox September 19th. We've got first five notes coming up after Elton John. It's the Courtney Show on the Arch.

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1: 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Our contestant today, say hello to Randy from Crevecore.
2: Hello, Randy.
3: Crevecore. Hi. I'm down the street from y'all.
1: Yes, so. You are. How's life going, Randy?
3: Oh, it's wonderful. I'm at work right now, so okay. I hope I don't get in trouble. I texted you yesterday, you know, the unfortunate names.
1: Yes.
3: And I texted you yesterday. One of them was Richard, and I'm not going to say what the rest is.
1: So many mistakes were made with the first name Richard.
4: Yeah.
2: Who knew?
3: So horrible.
1: This is a really sought-after ticket. Jerry Seinfeld coming back to the Fox Theater on September 19th. Those tickets, Randy, don't even go on sale until tomorrow at 10 a.m., but you can have them before most of St. Louis if you play First Five Notes and win. Have you ever played with us?
3: No.
1: Oh.
3: Yeah.
1: I'm nervous.
3: I was like, sure, I'm very nervous. I'm sweating. Yeah.
1: All right. Well, we have three songs, Randy, and you have to guess the artist or title of the song based on those notes. If you get two out of three, you win the ticket. You will play against one of us. Who's it going to be?
3: Okay. Oh, goodness. I'll do Brando.
1: All right. Brando has been chosen, everyone.
2: I am ready for the challenge.
1: All right, Randy, let's get to it. Here is song number one.
2: Oh, I might want to turn it up. Hold on. Here we go.
3: Baby, hold on to me.
2: Oh, honey, she heard it.
1: She heard it.
4: Oh, yeah, she could hear it.
1: Edward.
2: It's the magic of radio right there, everyone.
1: Way to go, Randy. That's one. So
2: she's
1: you can
2: got
1: breathe,
2: ESPN.
1: Breathe a little easier. Here. All right, here we go. Song number two.
3: Guns N' Roses.
1: Yeah, it is.
3: Not my favorite, but oh well.
1: Man, that's
3: a personal commentary.
1: All right, that's two. You've got the tickets to Jerry Seinfeld on September 19th. Woo-hoo. Let's see if you can get into the Hall of Fame here. Song number three.
3: Britney.
4: That's right. Yeah. That's all you got to say, just Britney.
2: Man.
3: Britney with being a baby boomer.
1: Way to go, Randy from Crevecore, first-timer Hall of Fame. This is the radio is yours to do with what you want. You can say whatever you want right now, your speech.
3: Oh, I'm just thrilled to go to Jerry Seinfeld. I've never seen him live, and, you know, being a baby boomer, I certainly watched his show many, many, many years ago.
1: So, all right, well, congratulations.
3: Yeah, I really enjoy listening to you guys. It's really fun.
1: Thanks,
3: I enjoy
1: Randy.
3: It.
1: Randy. So. That's so sweet. We're happy to have you as a neighbor. Congratulations. Tickets to Jerry Seinfeld. He is performing at the Fabulous Fox Theater September 19th, and those tickets go on sale tomorrow at 10, but another pair to give away, the final pair for the week, tomorrow on The Courtney Show.

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1: It is us. We're looking for a, what's the song called?
2: Great Taste Gang Song of the Day.
1: Take it over.
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3: Mark at 9:40 Thursday morning.
2: She's done.
3: Yep.
1: What?
2: It's my fault. We were in the middle of a conversation.
3: It's us.
2: About...
3: It's the song. Take it.
2: I distracted her.
1: She did distract me, but I'm easily distracted
2: about,
1: right now.
2: I was talking about the year, not the age. 64.
1: 64. That's Gen X.
2: I know. But I'm saying they consider that boomers, I think.
1: No. Well,
2: I'm think not it's, agreeing with
1: I
2: it.
1: Think it's like, I think there's different years, but.
3: Gen X is universally defined by demographers and researchers as the generation born between 1965 and 1980.
1: I know. Don't tell my sister that. They will be very upset.
2: It's the same for my parents.
1: Yeah.
2: They don't like it.
1: All right. I just got a text from Bethany.
2: Oh, is she listening?
1: She said, this is very funny. You know, she's not from these parts.
2: No.
1: She said, my parents are in town. She doesn't even know I'm reading this, but I liked it. My parents are in town this weekend, and my dad dropped me at work this morning so they could have my car. We get in, and he says, I like to listen to The Arch in the morning. Love that.
2: Look at that.
1: So I change the station, and then I get this text after he drops me off. I didn't have the volume up loud enough, but I think they were talking about your date giveaway on Friday night. And the guy said, I really like that shirt, that all over print shirt. And I thought he said Bethany. She said, ooh, maybe that's Brando. And he said, I just got a kick out of it.
2: What are the odds of that?
3: I know. What are the chances?
1: We love your daughter.
2: We do.
1: If our boss, Tommy, could hire her away from the Cardinals, he would. He thinks she sounds great on the radio.
2: She's fantastic.
3: Yeah, he's right.
1: He is. So, yeah. I mean, I think this is a... I think you have that shirt.
3: Maybe she can come hang out with us next week.
1: Oh, yeah. It's a good idea.
3: Because we've got some availability.
2: Oh, that is a great idea.
1: If they're not...
2: Can I have the shorts that come with your shirt?
3: Sure. We'll split them.
1: If they're not in town, the Cardinals... I think she's crazy when the Cardinals are in town, so I don't...
3: Yeah. I've got the schedule up. No, they're gone next week.
2: Oh, Bethany. Right.
1: I'll give you her... Bethany, your number is going to be forwarded.
3: I think I have her
2: number. Okay. I have it, too.
1: Perfect. All right. Got a lot of texts. Here we go.
3: I prefer to talk to her over the radio.
1: Just through text.
3: I could have just off to the side texted, hey, I love that shirt. Uh-huh. But I like to take my opportunities and hope that her dad's listening.
1: Uh-huh. There's also the Common Thread Festival on Cherokee this Saturday from 12 to 6. I'll be there with my bags and such. That's Kara Michelle Fiber Crafts.
2: Oh.
1: Cherokee Street Common Thread Festival Saturday.
2: Yeah, if you ever have stuff... popping. Text it in. I'll mention it.
1: Mm-hmm. Lisa said I tried we were talking about Afton's bird issue and the robin chirping in the morning.
2: 45 a.m.
1: Brando guessed the chirp by the right bird, and we went to a bird
2: Shazam.
1: Analyzer, and it said it was indeed a robin that's waking her up at what time?
3: 3:45 a.m.
2: Right before my alarm goes off.
1: People were talking about an owl, get a fake owl, not a real one. This is from Lisa. I tried the whole plastic owl thing. It did not work. The birds still picked at my house, and they defiantly pooped on the owl. She said, I live in Union, so maybe country birds are smarter.
3: Or meaner.
1: We see your owl. You were no fools. And then this is from James, Dave, don't call me James Holzhauer. Is the Wicked Mix Swicy?
2: I hate to say it, but it actually is Swicy.
1: The mix. This,
3: I was thinking of the movie.
2: Isn't it? Don't you think it's Swicy?
1: I thought we were done with that term.
3: No, I think it is Swicy.
2: I think it defines.
3: Because it's got chocolate in there and
1: it's got
3: some spice.
1: Is that something you would buy again?
3: I kind of like it.
2: Yeah.
1: Tell me what it's called again. Stacy from Schnucks dropped it off for us.
3: It has a very non-snack food name.
2: Let me
3: it's like the
2: bag.
3: Greatest American snack food or something.
1: Well, I mean, if that's called Greatest American anything. World's best. You know, I'm buying it. And is it expensive? Because that'll make
3: probably.
1: Sure I buy it.
3: It looks like an expensive font.
2: It does. It's, it's the great, it's Great American Snack Wicked Mix. It's got a little patriotic bag.
1: But it's
2: right
1: like
2: now.
1: A Chex Mix with some fake M&Ms.
2: It's got a real kick to it.
3: It's got some of those sesame sticks in it.
1: I love the sesame sticks.
3: But they're not sticks. They're like smashed out.
1: Oh, they are?
2: Oh, is that what that is?
3: Yeah, it's like a sesame stick, but it's like a
1: let me just say,
3: patty almost.
1: Those sesame sticks, there's some real bad ones out there. There is a brand called, what is the brand? They just taste like dirt.
2: Ew.
1: They taste like you're eating sticks, like actual sticks from a tree.
3: Try one of those bad boys.
1: Ferris. Ferris is the brand. They're
3: looking at you, Ferris.
1: They're plain sesame sticks, dirt.
2: Ew.
1: Tastes like dirt. Oh, man. This is a winner right here.
3: Look at them. See, they're big. They're somehow better than a stick.
1: One of the best ones I've ever had.
3: Right?
2: That's a good mix.
3: What we're saying over here.
1: Look at this gigantic one.
3: But it's
1: right
3: got
1: here.
3: A little bit of spice. You notice?
1: Oh, man. They should just sell the sesame sticks.
2: Well, they might.
1: All right, moving on. Chug Smoke Shack in Donelson, Illinois has those Texas Twinkies often. They're a huge hit. Donelson is about 30 minutes away from Litchfield. That was in food court. We were talking about the different foods in the stadiums for the World Cup.
3: Oh, right.
1: And it's like a jalapeno. What is
3: stuffed
1: it?
3: Stuffed with cream cheese and brisket.
1: And wrapped in bacon.
3: Yeah.
2: You can hit Jew Belts on the way.
3: Yeah, you can hit Jew Belts and have one of those things.
1: Dawn said, my dog just barked at the traffic music.
3: Even dogs don't like
1: we're
3: it.
1: We're getting lots of texts about it. This is, we're trying to find the right sound. We got dinged on it.
3: It's the new world.
1: Aaron, bidet all day Aaron, not just any Aaron. She said, haha, I remember when Tipper Gore was going hard on lyrics. In the 90s, my sister bought a Beastie Boys CD and was so mad that she didn't realize it had a parental advisory sticker on it. Every other word was bleeped out. I have never seen anyone so mad when listening to music.
3: They bleeped it? On
1: I guess
3: the...
1: so. I don't know. I was.
3: Who was doing that?
1: I don't
3: because
1: know.
3: Because I thought that was the key, was it had the sticker on it. That meant a parent had to buy it for you. Why bother putting a sticker on it if you bleep everything out?
2: Can you imagine... bleeped?
1: Yeah, because it would be nothing but bleeped.
3: That's weird. Was that a Walmart thing?
1: No, although Beastie Boys, there were Beastie Boys weren't. Now, NWA.
3: Yes.
1: It would just be one bleep.
3: Just one solid beep. With a like, you know what I'm saying? Mixed in there every now and again.
1: Yeah. Sinkhole Lynette, we heard from her. You know, she's down at the scene of the sinkhole.
2: What's going on down there?
1: What are our names of it? Mrs. Sink.
3: I called it Brad Pitt.
1: Yeah, Mrs. Sinky
3: is pretty good.
1: And there was one other good one. She sent a picture. Said this is a picture inside the manhole, looking at the sinkhole. If you turn up the volume, also some fun facts that it was built in 1845. It is 7x10, so you can drive a truck through it. And there's a flow of 44,000 gallons per minute. The reason why it took so long to repair. We have three columns underneath the bridge on each side of the ditch. We have to shore it up, do repairs. We'll be working inside a box like this.
3: Oh, they have those metal boxes.
1: Yeah, there's pictures if you want to see it.
2: That is fascinating.
1: I like that she keeps giving us updates.
2: Me too.
1: Because this is affecting a lot of people.
3: Oh, gosh. I mean, tons of people that are driving that area are being diverted.
1: Yes. Airbnb, the owner had two large, old, arthritic dogs that he took across the street to swim in the ocean every morning. The dogs then had the run of the house for the rest of the day. The house smelled of wet dog anywhere you went except our room.
3: Oh, boy.
2: Yeah.
1: That's from Eileen. She said, we will not do Airbnb again. My friend and I stayed in an Airbnb while visiting our sons at college. It was described as a two-bedroom. Well, the second bedroom was in the attic. And it required me to climb a ladder that was attached to the wall. I am already a fall risk. And there may have been some drinking. Not a good combination. My son was real worried. There was no way to bring the suitcase or anything else up with me.
3: Oh, you said it like hand clothes up.
1: Also, the shower was across the hall from the bathroom. We had fun, and it's a great story.
3: Weird.
1: And then We stayed at I'm not going to call it what they want me to, but VRBO in Miami. When we finally found the property, there was nowhere to park. There were so many cars parked in the driveway and on the street. We contacted the host, and they said they would have the cars move shortly. We put our luggage inside, went to grab something to eat. When we got back, the cars were gone, and we were able to park. There was a long list of do's and don'ts. We were only staying one night. It was late. We didn't pay attention. As we were getting ready to leave the next morning, plenty of time before our official checkout time, we saw people walking around and looking in the windows. It was the host. It was very unsettling, a little scary, and the property wasn't in the best part of town. We grabbed our stuff, booked it out of there. Suffice it to say, I'm no longer able to book our stays. That's from Mindy. I mean, so we got some good texts about your weird Airbnb stories. All right, we're wrapping it up. We're going to play that Great Taste Gang song of the day. If you want to text us before we're out of here, 314-669-4665.
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2: A chance of storms this afternoon with a high of 85 and a low of 69, and more storms possible tomorrow with a high of 78. Arch weather sponsored by...
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1: Thanks to Cindy, Neurological Cindy. It was one of the other good ideas for the sinkhole name. Something French and mispronounce it.
2: Oh, yeah.
1: We just didn't have an exact name. Yeah. They're really good ideas. All right, on the blog today, there's a bunch of stuff. So go take a look.
2: There it is.
3: Checked out.
1: No, you can
3: I called it.
1: You can see.
2: You sure did.
1: You can see the Cookie Monster singing Bruno Mars. You can see the woman that... She's taking all the towels away from the chairs at a resort, and then her response. You can also see the viral dog at the baseball game staring at the other dog getting fed a hot dog. The Marlins post to find the dog, and then the dog being identified. It's a whole story. 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
2: That's also where we take our request for the Great Taste Gang Song of the Day. We play one every day at the end of the show. It's sponsored by Don's Garage Door. And we got this request from a couple people. We mentioned this song earlier. It's a great one.
1: I haven't heard it in quite a while.
2: 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It's from Zan and Chris Ritter also. Wanted to hear Fireflies by Owl City. That's it for us. We'll talk to you tomorrow morning. Courtney's last day before vacation.
1: Questions for Mom. Questions for Mom. Lance Hildebrand. 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

0: So we saw Drake passed Michael Jackson for most number one songs, which is definitely the only thing Drake and Michael Jackson have in common.
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106.5, The Arch. Today, humid, a thunderstorm or two this afternoon, high of 85. We are in a flood watch starting at 1 o'clock this afternoon. That's going to run through 7 a.m. tomorrow morning. Just a lot of rain is coming through.

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0: Yeah, no, definitely, Brendan. Yeah, we should play more reggae music. You're right. Look, we'd love to talk more, but we've got to play this non-reggae song. Gotta run.
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vendors, meet adoptable cats from the cat shelter, and I will have your chance at some sweet arch giveaways and more. 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

It's all about the variety on 106.5. The Arch. Cookie Monster sings Bruno Mars. That wasn't on your 2026 bingo card, was it? And it is adorable. So please go see Cookie Monster singing Bruno Mars. 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

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He's coming on Saturday, September 19th. 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

106.5 The Arch. I saw this and I got real excited because I was like, yeah, I want a snack every hour, and it's backed by research. But it turns out a movement snack, which is a new trend, also backed by research, is taking a 5-minute walk break every hour. This will help your overall well-being. This helps your overall happiness. So if you're at work and you're feeling down, just get up. Go take a movement snack. 5 minutes. Walk around for a minute. And when you get back to your desk, you're going to feel a lot better. It's going to boost your happiness. And if your boss says anything, say, hello, research says, backed by science, I can do it.

So Stephen Colbert leaving late night means America now has to find sarcasm somewhere else. Probably Reddit. Definitely not The Arch.

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All the Nelly songs get me so hyped for summer. It's all about the variety on 106.5 The Arch. We've got America's 250th birthday coming up on 4th of July, and there are special 4th of July quarters that are going to be randomly circulated. So if you're a coin collector or just, I don't know, maybe you're checking your coins, it's kind of just something to hang on to. It's kind of cool. The U.S. Mint is releasing 250,000 special 2026 Declaration of Independence quarter. They're going to have a unique July 4th mark on them, and they'll be mixed randomly into circulation nationwide ahead of Independence Day. So that's going to be kind of cool. You just save it. That's not one that you want to spend. Maybe you'll accidentally get one and just save it because, I don't know, it's special. It's neat.

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106.5, The Arch. I'm TJ. I'm like thrown off because I just used the word neat, and I never use the word neat. I'm like, it's neat. What does that even mean? Am I 112 years old? The Arch has your chance to win tickets to see Journey bringing the Final Frontier Tour to Enterprise Center November 16th. So this seems like it's it. 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

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It was like, hey, can someone tell Wilson Phillips I'm still holding on for one more day? When is it coming? When is things getting better? Just made me LOL.

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Two lifelong best friends from Columbus, Ohio make up that duo. That is 21 Pilots. And welcome to Thursday afternoon on 106.5 The Yard, St. Louis. My name is Donnie Fandango. And we are so close to the weekend, I can taste it. Who did

0: 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Unless you mean a flock of seagulls. We keep up on that.
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24: It's all about the variety.

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0: 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You know, that one white guy, plaid shirt, baseball hat. 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

of our friend Tim Convy. He does so many things, but he's an integral member of the band Ludo. And Ludo has three Halloween shows, or as they call them, Halloween shows, coming up October 23rd through 25th at the Pageant. 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Try to win those tickets. Go to one of those shows. You will absolutely not regret it.

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26: There are some scattered showers currently to the north and to the east for the most part of the Arch downtown. And if it's not raining on you now, I don't think you're going to have to wait too much longer for that to happen. Rain in the forecast for this afternoon and tonight. At times tonight, the rain could be pretty strong, could have strong winds, could have small hail. They're thinking maybe 1 to 2 inches of rain coming our way tonight. 68 for the overnight low. Rain will continue into the morning tomorrow. There is probably going to be a midday let up and then a chance of rain returning during the afternoon hours tomorrow with a high near 78.
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already and have always lived with just a ridiculous amount of anxiety. 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And I don't know why, people, but I am filled with so much anxiety for all of these people coming to our house. 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And we have nice folks coming to our house who aren't going to notice it, aren't going to mention it. 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

0: Well, Pixar announced Toy Story 5. And at this point, Woody qualifies for Social Security.
1: 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It's all about the variety.

All right, so we already know at this point that Team USA has moved on to the round of 32 in this year's FIFA World Cup. That said, they still have one more group stage game, and that will be tonight against Turkey. I believe I'm pronouncing that correctly. I hope that I am. Tonight, 9 o'clock. And then the U.S. will play again next Wednesday night at 7, and that will be their round of 32 game. I have watched more soccer over the course of the last 2 weeks than maybe I have in my entire life, and that's not an exaggeration. John Mellencamp on 106.5 The Arch.

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2: Ooh, we got some problems out there on the Illinois side of crash in Collinsville, 159 near the Beltline, 255 northbound near 55 over on the Illinois side of crash there. Missouri side, southbound 55 slows a bit after Barnhart. Watson, east of Laclede Station, there's a crash. Accident reported southbound 270 near Olive. An accident on northbound 270 past Dorset. 70 westbound after Zumbella crash and a wreck on 370 eastbound near Elm Newtown. I'm Blythe Hildebrand. That's your Arch traffic.
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27: Currently, we have scattered storms mostly to the east and to the northwest of the Arch, but they're going to become a lot more commonplace as we go through the next several hours and into tonight. Rain very likely, storms could be strong, winds could be heavy, small hail is possible. Weather folks say we might get 1 to 2 inches of rain tonight, 68 for the overnight low. Rain will continue into the morning tomorrow. Could be a midday break in the showers, but then there's a chance we may see some afternoon rain once again tomorrow with a high near 78.
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I know I'm very late to the party here, but Mary and I just started watching Abbott Elementary last week, and we're a bunch of episodes in, and holy crap, this show is so freaking funny. If you have not given it a spin, you should, and if you have, I don't know why I'm late to the party. Once upon a-

Afton will be hanging out with the Arch crew this Saturday from noon to 2 to celebrate the grand opening of the new Happy Cat Hotel and Spa. 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
0: Where it's all about the variety.
2: All right, let's start in the Westplex, eastbound 70 after Wright City. Look out for an accident there on 70 westbound after Zumbel. We're slowed by a stall at that point. We also had a crash police were trying to clear up on eastbound 370 before 94. Closer to Elm Newtown was where that problem was. 270 northbound after Dorset, police trying to clear up an accident there. We had a wreck near Olive on southbound 270. Watson east of Laclede Station Road trying to clear up an accident. Still a little busy after Highway M on southbound 55 as you move through Barnhart. Illinois side, 159 near the Beltline in Collinsville, there was a wreck, and they're still trying to clear up the accident that actually dates back to the 2 o'clock hour on 255 northbound near 55 on the Illinois side. I'm Lance Hildebrand. That's your Arch traffic.
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And I've said this before, but I honestly knew this song up until maybe 10 years ago as a Club Nouveau song, not as a Bill Withers song. I did not know the original. I only knew the 80s cover, which I loved. 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
1: 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It's all about the variety.

It's always amazing when you're interviewing a very big artist and they mention something very cool about your city. And a couple of years ago, I had the opportunity to interview Flea from the Red Hot Chili Peppers. And one of the first things that came out of his mouth was how much the band loved playing Mississippi Nights. And it just kind of floors you that a place in our town can make an impact on a musician like that. But it sure the heck did. Chili Peppers, 84 and a half minutes of commercial-free music. I'm going to 6-5 the Arch.

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3: 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But I also very, very, very much love Janet Jackson a whole lot. And this album is perfection, and this song is absolutely one of my favorites. Today's Fandango Flashback from Janet. 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

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The Happy Cat Hotel and Spa, a new luxury hotel designed just for cats, is bringing

0: And if you're not driving through weather like that, I don't think you have to wait too much longer for it to happen. Boy, things are really starting to overspread as far as the rain is concerned. We do have a crash down in Arnold, Jeffco, north of Telegraph. Also, Knaust, north of Laurel Hill in the Westplex, there's a crash. 364 westbound near Harvester, look out for an accident. 370 westbound, slow heading out toward 141 in that work zone, approaching the Discovery Bridge. Eastbound 270 now slowing down near 367 in North County, trying to get over to Riverview and eventually the Mississippi. I'm Lance Hildebrand, that's your Arch Traffic.
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0: Big picture weather-wise, we've got rain in our forecast all the way till about a break around midday tomorrow, and then a resumption of rain possible in the afternoon tomorrow. Here's the deal. Tonight, obviously some very heavy storms. You may well have seen and encountered some of those tonight. Strong winds possible, small hail possible. Weather folks saying we might get 1 to 2 inches of rain tonight with a low of 68. Rain in the morning tomorrow, like I said, possibly a break in the rain activity middle of the day, but a chance of the rain returning in the afternoon tomorrow with a high near 78.
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6: Oh, Marty's calling me.
7: 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Is he upset about this?
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18: Actor suffers from mental inflation.
7: Oh, yes. The what mental inflation. Marty diagnosed me with this long ago.
6: Explain this, Marty.
18: So there's something out in the real world that's like this big, like maybe the size of a baseball. But in her head, it becomes the size of a basketball.
6: We found out yesterday where it stems from. It was a teacher.
17: Yeah, that's right.
6: Yeah, mm-hmm. Yeah. Teacher really did a number on her in high school.
18: Was it a nun?
7: No, I wish.
6: No,
18: I
6: no
18: had
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1: Boy, if you've driven into some of these intense downpours, you know it can be tough out there on the roads right now. Eastbound 270, look for things to slow down around 367. It's kind of a slow go most of the way to the Mississippi, heading toward that work zone there at Riverview. Out in the Westplex Knaust, north of Laurel Hill, we've got an accident being cleared up. Also on 364 near Harvester, there was a crash earlier in the hour. On southbound 270, we're off the pace coming through Olive, actually before that, most of the way down through Manchester, Doherty Ferry. Down in Arnold, there's a wreck, Jeffco north of Telegraph, and also kind of slow heading into that work zone area as you're approaching Herculaneum on 55 southbound as well. I'm Lance Hildebrand, that's your Arch traffic.
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1: Portions, good-sized portions of the Arch listening area currently under a flood watch through tomorrow night. Not a surprise that we could see flash flooding, especially with some of the intense rainstorms that we've been seeing so far this afternoon. Those will continue through the night. Rain could be heavy at times. Gusty winds possible. So is small hail. 1 to 2 inches of rain possible tonight. And the rain will continue after an overnight low of 68. Rain will continue in the morning. We might see a break in the showers around midday, and then there's a chance we'll see a reconvening of the rain tomorrow afternoon with a high of 78.
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15: All right, so here's the deal with the weather. We have rain in our forecast pretty much the majority of the time with a few breaks here and there. Rain in the forecast for about the next 24 hours. We're under a flood watch till tomorrow night with all this rain that's coming our way, and we've already seen already a flash flooding is why that flood watch is in effect for most of the Arch listening area through tomorrow night. More storms tonight. Could see gusty winds. Small hail a possibility. 1 to 2 inches of total rainfall also a possibility. Overnight low 68. Rain during the morning tomorrow. Maybe a little bit of a break in the afternoon, but rain till about maybe nightfall-ish or close to it tomorrow night with a high tomorrow of 78.
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